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0: Albert Hammond, the Canadian guy. Never rains in Southern California. But a little bit later tonight, we'll be playing requests for them, though. Speaking of instant requests,
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0: Rat Roulette, plus Slice of Vengeance, and Arizona Air Assault. I'm Grant Marshall, 2020 News. Real news, real stories, real fun. You dirty rat. Rat-a-tat tragedy in Berkeley. Health officials say a woman is dead and a man desperately sick after a suspected bout with leptospirosis, a rare rodent-related disease. Authorities say the couple had been living in a severely rat-infested RV, trapping, feeding, and even breeding wild rats before the sickness struck. Now investigators are scrambling while neighbors are squealing. Ben was a horror movie. This was a rodent reality show. Turns out when you play rat roulette, the house usually wins. Pizza payback. A Dallas doorbell delivery turned into a full-blown pepperoni plot, police say, when a woman allegedly used a fake pizza order to lure her ex outside, then pumped him full of lead in a blistering backyard barrage. Detectives say security video captured the ambush, and despite being hit again and again, the man somehow survived. The accused then allegedly burned rubber across state lines before finally being busted. That's one pizza special with extra sauce, extra bullets, and a side order of extradition. Drone Zone. An Arizona air and auto chase comes crashing down after cops say a purse-pinching prowler preyed on an elderly woman outside a Walmart, then peeled away in a panicked push for freedom. But police punched back with drones, cameras, and aerial tracking tech, turning the runaway ride into a sky-spied scramble. The suspect was swiftly stopped and shackled. Apparently, when the eye in the sky is watching, hiding is just a hobby with lousy odds. And that's what's happening. I'm Grant Marshall, 2020 News.
1: A thunderstorm this evening, currently 87 degrees in Miami. Here's your Atmos weather report for Tuesday, the 14th day of July. I'm Erica Walters for Atmos Weather on WRMI. Mostly sunny in Miami, and good evening to listeners in Houston, cloudy, 79 degree temperatures for you. 95 and sunny in Detroit. Sunny, currently 89 in New York City. In Los Angeles, sunny, 83 degree temperatures for you. Finally, the Music City forecast for Nashville, Tennessee, mostly cloudy and 86 degree temps for you. In Miami, getting down to 81 overnight tonight, Wednesday's high will be in the lower 90s, times of clouds and sun. Temperatures in the lower 90s on Thursday. For Atmos Weather, I'm Erica Walters. Have a wonderful evening.
2: 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Some things never change. We're still playing them. Here's another instant request.

0: Even though the horizon of your own life is dark, if you will allow Christ, the light of the world, to come into your heart, he can turn the darkness into glorious sunlight.
1: Billy Graham.
0: The Bible is explicit in its declaration that Christ is the light of the world. The people that walked in darkness have seen a great light, says the Bible. And then the Bible again says, in him was life, and the life was the light of men. When Jesus Christ, the light of the world, is permitted to shine in the human heart, the darkness of sin and despair flees before it as shadows flee from the noonday sun. I beg of you today to take the light of Christ, to take the life of Christ into your own heart. At this moment, you can know life and light if you let Christ into your heart.
1: Jesus wants to brighten your life with new hope, joy, and peace, and the knowledge that you'll live forever in heaven when you die. You can learn more about beginning a relationship with Jesus at findpeacewithgod.net. We're the Billy Graham Evangelistic Association.
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1: Yo, Jeff Lawrence here from WRMI Legends. You know how much I love to eat. 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
1: Thunderstorms this evening, currently 86 degrees in Miami. Here is your Atmos weather report for Tuesday, the 14th day of July. I'm Charles Dixon for Atmos Weather on WRMI. Mostly clear in Miami, and good evening to listeners in Houston. Cloudy, 79 degree temperatures for you. 89 and sunny in Detroit. Mostly cloudy, currently 86 in New York City. In Los Angeles, sunny, 79 degree temperatures for you. Finally, the Music City forecast for Nashville, Tennessee, partly sunny and 85 degree temps for you. In Miami, getting down to 81 overnight tonight. Wednesday's high will be in the lower 90s, times of clouds and sun. Temperatures in the lower 90s on Thursday. For Atmos Weather, I'm Charles Dixon. Thanks for
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1: Oh, don't move a muscle. 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

0: guys, I was just hovering over Bethlehem, and they put the Lord in a manger. It's the cutest thing.
1: Come on, get in line. We're about to make the announcement to those shepherds.
0: Well, we're announcing the greatest moment in history to shepherds?
1: Yes.
0: It's dark down there. They'll never see us.
1: We've got it covered. Are the lights set?
2: Oh, yeah.
1: Are you ready with the announcement?
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1: Hold it. That'll scare them.
3: Okay, Fear not! I bring you good news of great joy that will be for all the people. Today, in the town of David, a Savior has been born to you.
1: Okay, choir, it may not be a big audience, but it's a big message.
4: The birth of Jesus Christ was announced to common shepherds. While he was here, Jesus told us that he would return for anyone who believes in him. If Christ came back tonight, would you be ready?
0: What was that?
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0: Hi, this is Jim Edwards with a message about hope and strength from the book of 1 Corinthians. No temptation has overtaken you that's not common to man. God is faithful, and he will not let you be tempted beyond your ability. But with the temptation, he'll also provide the way of escape, that you may be able to endure it.
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3: Trying to make this an old bummer summer, I'll tell you. The number one songs from July. Some of them. Don't have time for all of them, but I tell you, every hour we'll start with three, like this one from Anita Ward, 1979 from WRMI.

0: That's the way the future could be.
1: It probably is, too. They're probably very close to it. It's Zager and Evans. This is WRMI Legends. Dave Mason. Three number ones to start out the hour. Three number ones from the month of July, like 1963 number one, which is one of one, two... Well, there are only two songs that reached number one in July of 63. Well, one of those is coming up next.
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0: the pleasure of singing on stage with Jan and Dee. They said, hey, we need somebody to ruin our concert. Would you help? That's Surf City. This is WRMI Legends. That was a number one song from July 1963. 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We salute number ones, and we've got time for your request to WRMILegends.com.
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0: Starting every hour with the three number one songs from the month of July. It's WRMI Legends. This is Dave Mason. We're glad you're here. You know, we are everywhere with 100,000 watts as the darkness descends over the U.S. and other places to the east and to the west, too. In Manchester, England, in Manchester, New Hampshire. 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

0: Rat Roulette, plus Slice of Vengeance, and Arizona Air Assault. I'm Grant Marshall, 2020 News. Real news, real stories, real fun. You dirty rat. Rat-a-tat tragedy in Berkeley. Health officials say a woman is dead and a man desperately sick after a suspected bout with leptospirosis, a rare rodent-related disease. Authorities say the couple had been living in a severely rat-infested RV, trapping, feeding, and even breeding wild rats before the sickness struck. Now investigators are scrambling while neighbors are squealing. Ben was a horror movie. This was a rodent reality show. Turns out when you play rat roulette, the house usually wins. Pizza payback. A Dallas doorbell delivery turned into a full-blown pepperoni plot, police say, when a woman allegedly used a fake pizza order to lure her ex outside, then pumped him full of lead in a blistering backyard barrage. Detectives say security video captured the ambush, and despite being hit again and again, the man somehow survived. The accused then allegedly burned rubber across state lines before finally being busted. That's one pizza special with extra sauce, extra bullets, and a side order of extradition. Drone Zone. An Arizona air and auto chase comes crashing down after cops say a purse-pinching prowler preyed on an elderly woman outside a Walmart, then peeled away in a panicked push for freedom. But police punched back with drones, cameras, and aerial tracking tech, turning the runaway ride into a sky-spied scramble. The suspect was swiftly stopped and shackled. Apparently, when the eye in the sky is watching, hiding is just a hobby with lousy odds. And that's what's happening. I'm Grant Marshall, 2020 News.
1: Thunderstorms this evening, currently 86 degrees in Miami. Here is your Atmos weather report for Tuesday, the 14th day of July. I'm Charles Dixon for Atmos Weather on WRMI. Mostly clear in Miami, and good evening to listeners in Houston. Cloudy, 79 degree temperatures for you. 89 and sunny in Detroit. Mostly cloudy, currently 86 in New York City. In Los Angeles, sunny, 79 degree temperatures for you. Finally, the Music City forecast for Nashville, Tennessee, partly sunny and 85 degree temps for you. In Miami, getting down to 81 overnight tonight. Wednesday's high will be in the lower 90s, times of clouds and sun. Temperatures in the lower 90s on Thursday. For Atmos Weather, I'm Charles Dixon. Thanks for
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0: WRMI Legends, it's Dang Me. It's Roger Miller. This is Dave Mason. Yes, you've got a very special day today for people who dig Chick-fil-A. Chick-fil-A is having a cow appreciation day. Their plan is to give you, if you stop in, dressed like a cow, free chicken. You can find one near you. There, a lot of the places are open till 10 o'clock tonight, so I guess on the West Coast you still have time to get in on that free chicken stuff.
1: The cross. Church steeples lifted up. People wear it as jewelry. It marks graves and cemeteries. And then there's the cross where Jesus died to pay the penalty of your sins. As Billy Graham explains, there's very good reason why it became the symbol of Christianity.
2: And God says from the cross, I love you. He will open his arms and receive you tonight because he loves you. If you come to him, what do you have to do? You have to repent of sin. That means you say to God, I'm sorry I've sinned. I'm willing to change my way of life. I can't do it myself. I've tried and I've failed. But the Spirit of God will come and help you to change.
1: Begin a relationship with Jesus and let him give you a whole new life with this new year. Someone's ready to pray with you right now when you call 888-388-2683. That's 888-388-2683. We're the Billy Graham Evangelistic Association.
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0: 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Jelly Roll, WRMI Legends with Dave Mason. You got plenty more? 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And realize we're doing this top of the hour. Three number one songs from July. The summer favorites of yours, of course. We'll include like Light My Fire from the Doors. Maybe that'll be on the air at 8 o'clock. That would be 8 o'clock. Eastern time.
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0: WRMI Legends, a mad saxophone, and a little organ, too. That's the Red River Rock with Johnny and the Hurricanes. And Dave Mason, WRMI Legends, there is something that one in four of us believe we could do. 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Hold on, we'll find out.
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0: WRMI Legends, Dave Mason with the Beautiful Morning and the Rascals. There's a new survey that it's out that more than one out of four of us said we could score against a professional goalkeeper in FIFA by converting a penalty kick. Are you kidding me? Have you seen the way those people play? I could never even come close. But, okay, I'm the three out of four who believe they can't do that. Sometimes it's just okay to be an utter failure.
1: Lord, I know I gave my word that I'd help serve food this weekend, but I just got two tickets for front row seats at the big game this Saturday. What do you want me to do? Show me your will. Okay, heads, I go to the game. Now, Lord, you provided these tickets, so to be absolutely sure, tails, I go to the game. Okay, I'll serve food if the phone rings within the next 2 seconds.
2: Often our struggle with God's will is not so much in knowing what He wants us to do, but in being willing to do it.
1: Okay, Lord, I know I gave my word to help serve, so if you want me to not use these valuable tickets and

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Some more good stuff for you. 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Remember, I told you that one out of four of us thought that we could score a goal against a professional goalie in a FIFA World game, a World Cup.

0: 6% of the people in the survey were women. 6% of those women were over the age of 65 who said, yes, I could score a goal. Congratulations.
1: 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I'd like to put all my local repeaters in, but my goodness, that's such a task. You know, you got to enter this and then hit enter. 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

0: 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The Lord is my strength and my song, and he has become my salvation. This is my God, and I will praise him, my Father's God, and I will exalt him.
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0: Rat Roulette, plus Slice of Vengeance, and Arizona Air Assault. I'm Grant Marshall, 2020 News. Real news, real stories, real fun. You dirty rat. Rat-a-tat tragedy in Berkeley. Health officials say a woman is dead and a man desperately sick after a suspected bout with leptospirosis, a rare rodent-related disease. Authorities say the couple had been living in a severely rat-infested RV, trapping, feeding, and even breeding wild rats before the sickness struck. Now investigators are scrambling while neighbors are squealing. Ben was a horror movie. This was a rodent reality show. Turns out when you play rat roulette, the house usually wins. Pizza payback. A Dallas doorbell delivery turned into a full-blown pepperoni plot, police say, when a woman allegedly used a fake pizza order to lure her ex outside, then pumped him full of lead in a blistering backyard barrage. Detectives say security video captured the ambush, and despite being hit again and again, the man somehow survived. The accused then allegedly burned rubber across state lines before finally being busted. That's one pizza special with extra sauce, extra bullets, and a side order of extradition. Drone zone. An Arizona air and auto chase comes crashing down after cops say a purse-pinching prowler preyed on an elderly woman outside a Walmart, then peeled away in a panicked push for freedom. But police punched back with drones, cameras, and aerial tracking tech, turning the runaway ride into a sky-spied scramble. The suspect was swiftly stopped and shackled. Apparently, when the eye in the sky is watching, hiding is just a hobby with lousy odds. And that's what's happening. I'm Grant Marshall, 2020 News.
1: Thunderstorms this evening, currently 85 degrees in Miami. Here's your Atmos weather report for Tuesday, the 14th day of July. I'm Erica Walters for Atmos Weather on WRMI. Partly cloudy in Miami, and good evening to listeners in Houston. Mostly cloudy, 77 degree temperatures for you. 87 and mostly clear in Detroit. Mostly clear, currently 86 in New York City. In Los Angeles, sunny, 77 degree temperatures for you. Finally, the Music City, forecast for Nashville, Tennessee, cloudy and 85 degree temps for you. In Miami, getting down to 81 overnight tonight. Wednesday's high will be in the lower 90s, times of clouds and sun. Temperatures in the lower 90s on Thursday. For Atmos Weather, I'm Erica Walters. Have a wonderful evening.
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0: Legends. We're starting off every hour with a number one song. Three number one songs from the month of July. Rick Nelson had a number one song with Poor Little Fool. This is Dave Mason, and we're playing them. 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

0: 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And this is Dave. This is it. 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
1: The cross. Church steeples lifted up. People wear it as jewelry. It marks graves and cemeteries. And then there's the cross where Jesus died to pay the penalty of your sins. As Billy Graham explains, there's very good reason why it became the symbol of Christianity.
2: And God says from the cross, I love you. He will open his arms and receive you tonight because he loves you. If you come to him, what do you have to do? You have to repent of sin. That means you say to God, I'm sorry I've sinned. I'm willing to change my way of life. I can't do it myself. I've tried and I've failed. But the Spirit of God will come and help you to change.
1: Begin a relationship with Jesus and let him give you a whole new life with this new year. Someone's ready to pray with you right now when you call 888-388-2683. That's 888-388-2683. We're the Billy Graham Evangelistic Association.
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0: It would be the moon, the stars, and, you know, the sun. It's John Lennon. This is Dave Mason. 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
3: 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I was speeding, and I'd like to thank you for bringing this small error to my attention. 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Oh, okay.
4: Mr. Smith.
3: Well, what do the test results say, Doc? 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
1: But are you prepared for the worst news of all?
3: What do you mean you're not letting me into heaven?
5: You have sinned.
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1: The Bible says we have all sinned, but the good news is God sent His Son Jesus to pay the price for our sins. By accepting God's gift of forgiveness, He will remove our sins and see us as morally perfect. Have you accepted His gift? 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

0: 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That's the first time that song came out. Silhouettes and the Rays, Herman's Hermits did it, and a bunch of other groups did it too, but those are the two most important ones. 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

0: number ones from the month of July, and you'll also get the list of the three best states to live in. If you're not in one, it's okay, but you might want to think about moving when I tell you what's going on here.
1: You probably know the story of Noah's Ark, but did you know that it took Noah about 120 years to build that ark? And the whole time while he was building it, Noah warned people to turn to God before it was too late. Sadly, except for his own family, no one did. Billy Graham tells us what happened next.
2: Lightning flashed and thunder roared and the wind blew and the rains came. And the people beat on the door of the ark and said, Noah, let us in, let us in, let us in. But it was too late. Because the Bible says God shut the door.
1: Today, God is giving you a chance to come to Him. But just like in the days of Noah, it's a limited time offer.
2: Someday it'll be too late for you to come to Christ. That's why it's important to come now in this day of grace. In this age when God from the cross is saying, I love you, repent of your sin and believe.
1: Find out more about God's grace and love for you. 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

0: Alexander and all those people. They were real authentic historic people. This is Dave Mason, historic myself, sometimes prehistoric, according to some people. We're playing more number ones. Got another one on the way from one of the four Bee Gees.
1: Hi, Jeff Lawrence again for ICOM America. Ham radio, it's supposed to be fun, right? Well, now I figured out how to make it really fun. Recently, I've really gotten into POTA, Parks on the Air. Oh, it's a ball to do. And it's usually done with QRP, which is really low wattage. Rhea was telling me, yeah, it's a bit of a challenge, but that's what's fun about it. POTA, Parks on the Air, or SOTA, Summits on the Air. This is a way for you to get out and enjoy the great outdoors and still bring your ham radio with you. So I got intrigued and went ahead and purchased one myself. I went ahead and picked up an IC705. This little rig is absolutely cool as anything. And depending upon the band and your mode, it'll go up to 10 watts output wherever you happen to be. And that's with a simple little battery. It'll run 80 meters all the way up to the VH and UHF frequencies. It's incredible. 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
0: I tell you, in 1978, there was one number one song in the month of July. This is it. It's Andy Gibbs' Shadow Dancing. WRMI.

0: Danny Gibb, this is Dave. The states you want to live in, these are the best states according to CNBC. Best states because just the quality of life includes New Jersey, number 3. Maine is number 2, despite the fact that it gets to like 85 degrees below zero and they get 85 inches of snow. And number 1, for 6 years in a row, the state of Vermont.
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0: totally remarkable, the Beach Boys and God Only Knows from the Pet Sounds album. It's Dave Mason. This is WRMI Legends from the West Coast studios of WRMI Legends. Not far from Texas, which is one of the worst states to live in, according to CNBC. They said it. I'm only the messenger.
1: You probably know the story of Noah's Ark, but did you know that it took Noah about 120 years to build that ark? And the whole time while he was building it, Noah warned people to turn to God before it was too late. Sadly, except for his own family, no one did. Billy Graham tells us what happened next.
2: Lightning flashed and thunder roared and the wind blew and the rains came. And the people beat on the door of the ark and said, Noah, let us in, let us in, let us in. But it was too late.
3: Because the Bible says God shut the door.
1: Today, God is giving you a chance to come to Him. 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
3: Someday it'll be too late for you to come to Christ. That's why it's important to come now in this day of grace. In this age when God from the cross is saying, I love you, repent of your sin and believe.
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0: Rat Roulette, plus Slice of Vengeance, and Arizona Air Assault. I'm Grant Marshall, 2020 News. Real news, real stories, real fun. You dirty rat. Rat-a-tat tragedy in Berkeley. Health officials say a woman is dead and a man desperately sick after a suspected bout with leptospirosis, a rare rodent-related disease. Authorities say the couple had been living in a severely rat-infested RV, trapping, feeding, and even breeding wild rats before the sickness struck. Now investigators are scrambling while neighbors are squealing. Ben was a horror movie. This was a rodent reality show. Turns out when you play rat roulette, the house usually wins. Pizza payback. A Dallas doorbell delivery turned into a full-blown pepperoni plot, police say, when a woman allegedly used a fake pizza order to lure her ex outside, then pumped him full of lead in a blistering backyard barrage. Detectives say security video captured the ambush, and despite being hit again and again, the man somehow survived. The accused then allegedly burned rubber across state lines before finally being busted. That's one pizza special with extra sauce, extra bullets, and a side order of extradition. Drone Zone. An Arizona air and auto chase comes crashing down after cops say a purse-pinching prowler preyed on an elderly woman outside a Walmart, then peeled away in a panicked push for freedom. But police punched back with drones, cameras, and aerial tracking tech, turning the runaway ride into a sky-spied scramble. The suspect was swiftly stopped and shackled. Apparently, when the eye in the sky is watching, hiding is just a hobby with lousy odds. And that's what's happening. I'm Grant Marshall, 2020 News.
1: Thunderstorms this evening, currently 84 degrees in Miami. Here is your Atmos weather report for Tuesday, the 14th day of July. I'm Charles Dixon for Atmos Weather on WRMI. Partly cloudy in Miami, and good evening to listeners in Houston. Cloudy, 77 degree temperatures for you. 86 and mostly clear in Detroit. Clear, currently 85 in New York City. In Los Angeles, sunny, 74 degree temperatures for you. Finally, the Music City forecast for Nashville, Tennessee, cloudy and 75 degree temps for you. In Miami, getting down to 81 overnight tonight. Wednesday's high will be in the lower 90s, times of clouds and sun. Temperatures in the lower 90s on Thursday. For Atmos Weather, I'm Charles Dixon. Have a wonderful evening.
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0: WRMI Legends, Dave Mason with the Beatles and Obladiob. You know the title of the song. It's one that John Lennon wasn't crazy about. Paul McCartney loved it because Paul's the one who wrote it.
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0: WRMI legends, Diana Ross, Supremes, and Nothing But Heartaches. This is Dave Mason. We're here with the greatest hits of all time. And at the top of every hour, starting out with three number one songs for the month of July, because we're in the month of July. But hold on for a song that probably tells the story of my Tuesday night show every week on WRMI.
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0: PG, Dave Mason, WRMI Legends, and tragedy. It would be a tragedy if your state had ugly police cars, wouldn't it? Well, they did a beauty contest for police cars across the country. Which state came in first and which state came in dead last? We'll find out today.
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0: You are MI Legends. It's Bad Boys. It's Miami Sound Machine with Dave Mason. Okay, the worst looking police cars, according to the State Troopers annual beauty contest, was in the state of Illinois. That's pretty amazing. Now, the best state, the most attractive police cars, they're coming up on WRMI Legends. No, they're not coming up behind you.
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0: RMI Legends, Fleetwood Mac. Dave Mason, over my head. Okay, police cars. The police beauty contest for police cars. Let me see. Number three was Ohio. That's kind of nice. That's very good. The number two was Michigan with attractive police cars. And number one, wouldn't you know, right where the WRMI transmitters are, in Florida. Congratulations.
1: The Great Resignation. The name given to the mass exodus of U.S. workers from their jobs, a movement that was felt all throughout society. 2,000 years ago, there was another movement that was felt throughout society. It could be called the Great Revival. Countless people left their old ways of life and joined the church, becoming followers of Jesus Christ.
2: What were the characteristics of that early church when it is said they turned the world upside down?
1: Billy Graham says two of the characteristics of those early Christians were, first, a total trust in God, and second, unwavering obedience to Him. They followed the Holy Spirit's leading to tell others about Jesus.
2: Are there people in your neighborhood whom you've never yet sought for Christ? Are there men and women you have worked with and you have never done a thing to bring them to Christ?
1: Learn more about sharing your faith at findpeacewithgod.net. Findpeacewithgod.net. From the Billy Graham Evangelistic Association.
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1: Well, I got Grandma Wilson's toilet to flush.
2: I'm sure she really appreciates it, Stu Bob.
1: Dorena May, she told me that the Johnsons are using their warehouse to house the homeless. 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
2: Like what?
1: Something big for God, like letting the homeless sleep in our garage.
2: We have a carport.
1: Well, that don't work.
2: You do quite a bit, dear.
1: Dorena May, everybody I know is doing big things for God. 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
2: Stu Bob, we can touch the fence from the back door. 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
1: The Johnsons are housing the homeless. 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I can see the people filling the churches now.
2: Small things are important, too. If everyone fed thousands or housed the homeless, then Grandma Wilson's toilet would never flush.
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0: This is Jim Edwards with a Bible verse from the book of Isaiah, chapter 41. Fear not, for I am with you. Be not dismayed, for I am your God. I will strengthen you. I will help you. I will uphold you with my righteous right hand.
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0: From the legendary William Teal Studios, you're hearing The Legends.
1: WRNI. Dave Mason starting every hour with three number one songs from your favorite times in history. Right, 1983. This very beautiful, tender love ballad came out. What? Oh, it's about stalking and things. The police.

0: Remember one from 1983, the police, WRMI legends, who they mentioned, they're still talking about U.S. Congress is going to vote on a daylight saving time, whether we'll keep daylight saving time year-round or continue to adjust the clocks or keep standard time year-round. We're in daylight saving time right now where it's lighter later, but we take the darkness that would have been happening already. We put it in the earlier parts of the day. Now, you going to want to do that in January? We'll see how it all works out.
1: The Great Resignation, the name given to the mass exodus of U.S. workers from their jobs, a movement that was felt all throughout society. 2,000 years ago, there was another movement that was felt throughout society. It could be called the Great Revival. Countless people left their old ways of life and joined the church, becoming followers of Jesus Christ.
2: What were the characteristics of that early church when it is said they turned the world upside down?
1: Billy Graham says two of the characteristics of those early Christians were, first, a total trust in God, and second, unwavering obedience to Him. They followed the Holy Spirit's leading to tell others about Jesus.
2: Are there people in your neighborhood whom you've never yet sought for Christ? Are there men and women you have worked with and you have never done a thing to bring them to Christ?
1: Learn more about sharing your faith at findpeacewithgod.net. 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From the Billy Graham Evangelistic Association.
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0: Two number one songs in July of 1963. One was Surf City from Jan and Dean. That was the other one, the Essex WRMI legends, Dave Mason. Easier said than done.
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0: WRMI legend Seals and Crofts and Diamond Girl. It's Dave Mason. Something very special is coming back to another restaurant. You notice we love food. Food is one thing that drives, especially Jeff Lawrence. Man, he's the foodiest person we know. Anyway, Olive Garden will be bringing back their never-ending pasta pass for the first time since before COVID. The first time since 2019. The first time in almost 7 years.
1: 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You can set it up and be on the air in less than 12 minutes. I've done it. And all Horizon Ultralight antennas are pre-assembled and tuned at the factory right here in the USA. 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Fort Payne, Alabama is where they make them. 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
1: There you'll see it. It'll open up tens of thousands of titles. Pick the one you want and we'll play it as soon as we can. Like this instant request.

0: Rat Roulette, plus Slice of Vengeance, and Arizona Air Assault. I'm Grant Marshall, 2020 News. Real news, real stories, real fun. You dirty rat. Rat-a-tat tragedy in Berkeley. Health officials say a woman is dead and a man desperately sick after a suspected bout with leptospirosis, a rare rodent-related disease. Authorities say the couple had been living in a severely rat-infested RV, trapping, feeding, and even breeding wild rats before the sickness struck. Now investigators are scrambling while neighbors are squealing. Ben was a horror movie. This was a rodent reality show. Turns out when you play rat roulette, the house usually wins. Pizza payback. A Dallas doorbell delivery turned into a full-blown pepperoni plot, police say, when a woman allegedly used a fake pizza order to lure her ex outside, then pumped him full of lead in a blistering backyard barrage. Detectives say security video captured the ambush, and despite being hit again and again, the man somehow survived. The accused then allegedly burned rubber across state lines before finally being busted. That's one pizza special with extra sauce, extra bullets, and a side order of extradition. Drone Zone. An Arizona air and auto chase comes crashing down after cops say a purse-pinching prowler preyed on an elderly woman outside a Walmart, then peeled away in a panicked push for freedom. But police punched back with drones, cameras, and aerial tracking tech, turning the runaway ride into a sky-spied scramble. The suspect was swiftly stopped and shackled. Apparently, when the eye in the sky is watching, hiding is just a hobby with lousy odds. And that's what's happening. I'm Grant Marshall, 2020 News.
1: Thunderstorms this evening, currently 85 degrees in Miami. Here's your Atmos weather report for Tuesday, the 14th day of July. I'm Erica Walters for Atmos Weather on WRMI. Partly cloudy in Miami, and good evening to listeners in Houston. Cloudy, 77 degree temperatures for you. 83 and mostly clear in Detroit. Clear, currently 84 in New York City. In Los Angeles, partly cloudy, 71 degree temperatures for you. Finally, the Music City, forecast for Nashville, Tennessee, cloudy and 75 degree temps for you. In Miami, getting down to 81 overnight tonight, Wednesday's high will be in the lower 90s, times of clouds and sun. Temperatures in the lower 90s on Thursday. For Atmos Weather, I'm Erica Walters. Have a wonderful evening. Oh, no.

0: Tom Sumner. It's on the radio. 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Maybe you're listening on a shortwave set. 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
0: Started out as the Flower Pot Men, and then they changed the name to White Plains, which included Tony Burrows, who was also in the Brotherhood of Man, the Pipkins, the First Class, and Edison Lighthouse. 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

0: White Plains from Great Britain, not from New York. 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
1: Say, Frank.
2: Hey, Bob. How's it going?
1: Doing okay. Yourself?
2: Oh, hanging in there. You keeping busy?
1: Oh, yeah. Another day, another dollar.
2: Yeah, keeping the old nose of the grindstone, eh?
1: Yeah, gotta keep the bosses happy.
2: Yeah, I'm just holding down the fort.
1: Yep.
2: Yeah.
1: Well, hey, how about that game last night,
2: oh,
1: huh?
2: Oh, hey, was that something or what?
1: Oh, yeah, you know
2: yeah.
1: it.
2: Yeah.
1: Oh, man.
2: Yeah.
1: Yeah. Well, hey, I gotta go.
2: Oh, yeah, me too. I'm busier than a cat on a hot tin roof.
1: Yeah, getting late.
2: Yeah, well, hey, I'll see you later.
1: Yeah, take it easy.
2: Yeah, nice talking to you.
1: Yeah, you too. Good to see you.
2: Yeah, hey, well, don't do anything I wouldn't do.
1: No, I won't take any wooden nickels.
2: Yeah, well, hang in there, huh?
1: Yeah, I'll catch you next time.
2: Okay, yeah, next time.
1: Now, have a nice day.
2: Okay, bye.
1: Bye-bye.
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0: Always a nice job. Twyla Paris and the Days of Elijah with Dave Mason. 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Just remember this.
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0: 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We're still playing them. Here's another instant request.
1: This is for love, I'm doing this. You understand? And for

0: Hi, this is Jim Edwards with thoughts on pride from Proverbs chapter 11, verse 2. When pride comes, then comes shame, but with the humble is wisdom.
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3: 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It's Alan O'Day's Undercover Angel, WRN.

0: Paperback Writer. 1966, July was number one, along with, let's see, what else was there? Frank Sinatra's Strangers in the Night. And Tommy James of the Shondells, Hanky Panky, and the Trogs' Wild Thing. We're starting every hour with the three number one songs from the greatest music of you've ever heard here on WRMI Legends. That was 66. On the way, another number one, and this one is from the 1980s.
1: Hi, Jeff Lawrence again for ICOM America. Ham radio, it's supposed to be fun, right? Well, now I've figured out how to make it really fun. Recently, I've really gotten into POTA. Parks on the Air. Oh, it's a ball to do. And it's usually done with QRP, which is really low wattage. Rhea was telling me, yeah, it's a bit of a challenge, but that's what's fun about it. POTA, Parks on the Air, or SOTA, Summits on the Air. This is a way for you to get out and enjoy the great outdoors and still bring your ham radio with you. So I got intrigued and went ahead and purchased one myself. I went ahead and picked up an IC705. This little rig is absolutely cool as anything. 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And that's with a simple little battery. It'll run 80 meters all the way up to the VH and UHF frequencies. It's incredible. 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
0: Yep, 1982, the year for The Eye of the Tiger, a song they had to write for the movie Rocky III because they couldn't get Queens Another One Bites the Dust. But this works pretty well.

0: WRMI Legends, The Eye of the Tiger at Survivor. This is Dave Mason. That's a number one from 1982. And this is the station playing the greatest hits of all time. By the way, the man who went around the country from the record company to tell people that they should play that was Frank Stallone. Think you know his brother? Yeah, Sylvester.
1: 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It's Post Office Box 102, Lebanon, Tennessee, 37088. Let's do that again. Post Office Box 102, Lebanon, Tennessee, 37088. 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

0: Rat Roulette, plus Slice of Vengeance, and Arizona Air Assault. I'm Grant Marshall, 2020 News. Real news, real stories, real fun. You dirty rat. Rat-a-tat tragedy in Berkeley. Health officials say a woman is dead and a man desperately sick after a suspected bout with leptospirosis, a rare rodent-related disease. Authorities say the couple had been living in a severely rat-infested RV, trapping, feeding, and even breeding wild rats before the sickness struck. Now investigators are scrambling while neighbors are squealing. Ben was a horror movie. This was a rodent reality show. Turns out when you play rat roulette, the house usually wins. Pizza payback. A Dallas doorbell delivery turned into a full-blown pepperoni plot, police say, when a woman allegedly used a fake pizza order to lure her ex outside, then pumped him full of lead in a blistering backyard barrage. Detectives say security video captured the ambush, and despite being hit again and again, the man somehow survived. The accused then allegedly burned rubber across state lines before finally being busted. That's one pizza special with extra sauce, extra bullets, and a side order of extradition. Drone Zone. An Arizona air and auto chase comes crashing down after cops say a purse-pinching prowler preyed on an elderly woman outside a Walmart, then peeled away in a panicked push for freedom. But police punched back with drones, cameras, and aerial tracking tech, turning the runaway ride into a sky-spied scramble. The suspect was swiftly stopped and shackled. Apparently, when the eye in the sky is watching, hiding is just a hobby with lousy odds. And that's what's happening. I'm Grant Marshall, 2020 News.
1: Showers and thunderstorms around late Friday night through Saturday afternoon. Currently 84 degrees in Miami. Here is your Atmos weather report for Tuesday, the 14th day of July. I'm Charles Dixon for Atmos Weather on WRMI. Partly cloudy in Miami, and good evening to listeners in Houston. Cloudy, 77 degree temperatures for you. 82 and clear in Detroit. Clear, currently 82 in New York City. In Los Angeles, mostly clear, 71 degree temperatures for you. Finally, the Music City forecast for Nashville, Tennessee, mostly cloudy and 77 degree temps for you. In Miami, getting down to 81 overnight tonight. Wednesday's high will be in the lower 90s, times of clouds and sun. Temperatures in the lower 90s on Thursday. For Atmos Weather, I'm Charles Dixon. 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

0: 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Next, the guy that went from Macon, Georgia to Cincinnati, Ohio to record King Records. 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
1: These may be the most important questions you'll ever have to answer.
2: Does Jesus live in your heart? Do you know he's there? Are you certain that he's there?
1: Billy Graham.
2: You may live in a fine home. You may have everything that'll bring pleasure and happiness and money, but deep inside, you're not sure that you know Christ. There's something wrong.
1: So how can you be sure you know Jesus? You can start by telling him this.
2: I want my sins forgiven. I want to know I'm going to heaven. I receive Christ into my heart by faith. I repent of my sins.
1: If you're ready to take that step, someone is ready to talk with you right now. 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That's 888-388-2683. We're the Billy Graham Evangelistic Association.
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0: I think we can hear Peter Frampton now. 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

0: You know, it's a name known for high-quality antenna solutions for DXing pretty much anywhere you happen to be. The original Shooting Star is the premier Horizon ultralight antenna that covers the popular HF bands, all of them really, but with a real difference. These long-distance ground-mounted antennas require no ground radials, no tower, no rotor. These are ready for parks on the air or any field day setup that you happen to have. They're ready to transport in their optional carry bag, and with the optional quadrupod travel stand, you don't even have to mount it anywhere. You can set it up and be on the air in less than 12 minutes. I've done it. And all Horizon Ultralight antennas are pre-assembled and tuned at the factory right here in the USA. Really, the most convenient and lightweight way to set up and go pretty much anywhere. 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Fort Payne, Alabama is where they make them. And, oh, 6 meters is coming back, and there's a Horizon antenna for that called the Sixer. It's the magic band at 50 to 54 kilohertz and nearly a flat SW. You are all across the board. All Horizon antennas feature optional travel bags and that quadrupod travel stand ready to ship worldwide. 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
1: Well, John, I want to hand down to you some family heirlooms.
2: Really? 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Grandpa has some gifts for us.
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2: So, what do you have for me?
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2: Wow, that's got to be worth a lot. Hon, what do you think we can get for this?
3: I'll call the appraiser tomorrow.
2: What else do you have?
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2: Are they gold?
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2: 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Garage sale?
3: Garage sale.
2: What's this book?
1: Well, that's the history of our family going back to the 1400s. 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
2: Well, that's nice. Hon?
3: Attic?
2: Yeah. Well, thanks for coming over, Grandpa. Come again.
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0: Rat Roulette, plus Slice of Vengeance, and Arizona Air Assault. I'm Grant Marshall, 2020 News. Real news, real stories, real fun. You dirty rat. Rat-a-tat tragedy in Berkeley. Health officials say a woman is dead and a man desperately sick after a suspected bout with leptospirosis, a rare rodent-related disease. Authorities say the couple had been living in a severely rat-infested RV, trapping, feeding, and even breeding wild rats before the sickness struck. Now investigators are scrambling while neighbors are squealing. Ben was a horror movie. This was a rodent reality show. Turns out when you play rat roulette, the house usually wins. Pizza payback. A Dallas doorbell delivery turned into a full-blown pepperoni plot, police say, when a woman allegedly used a fake pizza order to lure her ex outside, then pumped him full of lead in a blistering backyard barrage. Detectives say security video captured the ambush, and despite being hit again and again, the man somehow survived. The accused then allegedly burned rubber across state lines before finally being busted. That's one pizza special with extra sauce, extra bullets, and a side order of extradition. Drone Zone. An Arizona air and auto chase comes crashing down after cops say a purse-pinching prowler preyed on an elderly woman outside a Walmart, then peeled away in a panicked push for freedom. But police punched back with drones, cameras, and aerial tracking tech, turning the runaway ride into a sky-spied scramble. The suspect was swiftly stopped and shackled. Apparently, when the eye in the sky is watching, hiding is just a hobby with lousy odds. And that's what's happening. I'm Grant Marshall, 2020 News.
1: Showers and thunderstorms around late Friday night through Saturday afternoon. Currently 83 degrees in Miami. Here's your Atmos weather report for Wednesday, the 15th day of July. I'm Erica Walters for Atmos Weather on WRMI. Partly cloudy in Miami, and good afternoon to listeners in Houston. Cloudy, 77 degree temperatures for you. 80 and mostly clear in Detroit. Clear, currently 82 in New York City. In Los Angeles, clear, 70 degree temperatures for you. Finally, the Music City forecast for Nashville, Tennessee, mostly clear and 76 degree temps for you. In Miami, getting down to 81 overnight tonight. Thursday's high will be in the lower 90s, times of clouds and sun. Temperatures in the lower 90s on Friday. For Atmos Weather, I'm Erica Walters. Have a wonderful afternoon.
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3: 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We're still playing them. Here's another instant request.

0: There's coming a day when the rest of your future will suddenly be all in your past. That's why Billy Graham says trusting God with your present is everything.
1: Now, you can't change your past, but you can determine your destiny by deciding for Christ. He died on the cross so that all the sins you've ever committed, all the things you've ever done wrong, are forgiven. What do you have to do? You have to repent of your sins. Jesus Christ said, I am the way. Come to Christ. He will give you a new strength and a new power and a new joy and a new peace and a purpose for living. You may have no power to do it, but if you surrender to Christ, He'll give you the power.
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0: overslept again. What do I say this time? My aunt died. No, traffic was heavy. Good.
1: I'm sorry I'm late. No, more sincerity.
0: I'm sorry I'm late, sir, but the traffic was heavy.
2: Good morning, Jensen.
1: I'm sorry I'm heavy, sir, but the traffic was late.
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1: 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I mean, the heavy was late. Did I mention my aunt died?
2: Excuse me?
1: The traffic was heavy. Yeah, that's it.
2: You live across the street.
1: It was really heavy?
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0: is Jim Edwards with a message of hope and strength from the book of 2 Corinthians, chapter 12. But he said to me, "My grace is sufficient for you, for my power is made perfect in weakness. Therefore, I will boast all the more gladly of my weaknesses, so that the power of Christ may rest upon me. For the sake of Christ, then, I am content with weaknesses, insults, hardships, persecutions, and calamities. For when I am weak, then I am strong."
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By now you may have heard of the passing of General Manager Ted Randall. Ted was an inspiration to all of us who were involved in this project. Ted will sorely be missed, but the question of WRMI Legends' future has come up. The WRMI staff and transmitters in Okeechobee, Florida will of course remain, and our plan is to stay the course and to keep the music, fun, personality, and the good news of Jesus Christ alive on shortwave in the future. The WRMI Legends project is indeed unique, but now we would like to ask a special financial favor. 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
0: There you'll see it. It'll open up tens of thousands of titles. Pick the one you want and we'll play it as soon as we can. Like this instant request.

0: backseat badge betrayal, plus UFO payout, and beach blowtorch bingo. I'm Grant Marshall, 2020 News. Real news, real stories, real fun. Law and Ordure. A woman in New York's Bronx borough says a traffic stop turned terrifying when an NYPD cop allegedly climbed into her backseat, kept her keys, and ordered her to drive while sexually abusing her and pleasuring himself. She's filed legal claims, called 911, and the department says the officer's duty status has been changed. Badge, backseat, and bad behavior. If proven, that's not policing, that's pervasive predator patrol. Alien Policy. A Florida firm is selling alien abduction insurance for just $19.95, and with Spielberg's Disclosure Day putting UFOs back in the spotlight, the timing couldn't be stranger. The company says it's already sold thousands of policies and even paid a couple of intergalactic claims. The catch? To collect, you may need proof, including an authorized alien signature. Apparently, in this galaxy, the toughest adjuster might be ET's legal department. Reefer Madness. Slime Apple Distress. A day at the beach in Florida turns into pulp infliction when some sickos lure a couple of dudes to smoke some weed. Hustle Beach quickly bring in their henchmen, who brandish automatic weapons and run their captives off to the Everglades to rob and torture them, cops say. That's when the bad boys bring out the blowtorch and begin burning tattoos off one of the Vicks. Unclear whether they got to the pliers. And that's what's happening. I'm Grant Marshall, 2020 News.
1: Showers and thunderstorms around late Friday night through Saturday afternoon. Currently 82 degrees in Miami. Here is your Atmos weather report for Wednesday, the 15th day of July. I'm Charles Dixon for Atmos weather on WRMI. Mostly clear in Miami, and good afternoon to listeners in Houston. Cloudy, 77 degree temperatures for you. 79 and clear in Detroit. Clear, currently 81 in New York City. In Los Angeles, clear, 69 degree temperatures for you. Finally, the Music City forecast for Nashville, Tennessee, mostly clear and 76 degree temps for you. In Miami, getting down to 81 overnight tonight. Thursday's high will be in the lower 90s. Times of clouds and sun. Temperatures in the lower 90s on Friday. For Atmos weather, I'm Charles Dixon. Have a wonderful afternoon.
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0: is filled with problems, and people have tried almost everything to find some answers. One answer is prayer. I mean, really praying to God. Here's what Billy Graham said.
1: In this modern age in which we live, we've learned to harness the power of the atom, but very few of us have learned how to fully develop the power of prayer. History has been changed time after time because of prayer. I tell you, history could be altered and changed again if people went to their knees in repentance and believing prayer. If Jesus needed to pray, how much more we need to pray today?
0: God is always ready to hear your prayers, and someone is ready to pray with you right now. 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That's 888-388-2683. 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
2: 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It doesn't matter what you're listening on. 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

Hi, Jeff Lawrence again for ICOM America. Ham radio, it's supposed to be fun, right? Well, now I've figured out how to make it really fun. Recently, I've really gotten into POTA. Parks on the Air. Oh, it's a ball to do. And it's usually done with QRP, which is really low wattage. Rhea was telling me, yeah, it's a bit of a challenge, but that's what's fun about it. POTA, Parks on the Air, or SOTA, Summits on the Air. This is a way for you to get out and enjoy the great outdoors and still bring your ham radio with you. So I got intrigued and went ahead and purchased one myself. I went ahead and picked up an IC705. This little rig is absolutely cool as anything. And depending upon the band and your mode, it'll go up to 10 watts output wherever you happen to be. And that's with a simple little battery. It'll run 80 meters all the way up to the VH and UHF frequencies. It's incredible. All modes too. 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

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Even FT8. 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Really, it's amazing. 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
1: Folks, I want to talk to you for just a minute about the main trading company. The proprietor, Richard Lenore. 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I mean, it's all up here. 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You can't go wrong. These are people that you'll love to deal with. You'll make friends for life. The main trading company in Paris, Texas. That's where you need to go.
0: Some things never change. We're still playing them. Here's another instant request.

0: Jim Edwards with a message of hope from the book of Matthew, chapter 11. Come to me, all who labor and are heavy laden, and I will give you rest.
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would you feel if some evening you turned on WRMI Legends on 5050 or 94.55 and we weren't there? 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

0: backseat badge betrayal, plus UFO payout, and beach blowtorch bingo. I'm Grant Marshall, 2020 News. Real news, real stories, real fun. Law and Ordure. A woman in New York's Bronx borough says a traffic stop turned terrifying when an NYPD cop allegedly climbed into her backseat, kept her keys, and ordered her to drive while sexually abusing her and pleasuring himself. She's filed legal claims, called 911, and the department says the officer's duty status has been changed. Badge, backseat, and bad behavior. If proven, that's not policing, that's pervasive predator patrol. Alien Policy. A Florida firm is selling alien abduction insurance for just $19.95, and with Spielberg's Disclosure Day putting UFOs back in the spotlight, the timing couldn't be stranger. The company says it's already sold thousands of policies and even paid a couple of intergalactic claims. The catch? To collect, you may need proof, including an authorized alien signature. Apparently, in this galaxy, the toughest adjuster might be ET's legal department. Reefer Madness. Slime Apple Distress. A day at the beach in Florida turns into pulp infliction when some sickos lure a couple of dudes to smoke some weed. Hustle Beach quickly bring in their henchmen, who brandish automatic weapons and run their captives off to the Everglades to rob and torture them, cops say. That's when the bad boys bring out the blowtorch and begin burning tattoos off one of the Vicks. Unclear whether they got to the pliers. And that's what's happening. I'm Grant Marshall, 2020 News.
1: Showers and thunderstorms around late Friday night through Saturday afternoon. Currently 82 degrees in Miami. Here's your Atmos weather report for Wednesday, the 15th day of July. I'm Erica Walters for Atmos Weather on WRMI. Mostly clear in Miami, and good afternoon to listeners in Houston. Cloudy, 79 degree temperatures for you. 78 and clear in Detroit. Clear, currently 80 in New York City. In Los Angeles, clear, 68 degree temperatures for you. Finally, the Music City forecast for Nashville, Tennessee, mostly clear and 75 degree temps for you. In Miami, getting down to 81 overnight tonight, Thursday's high will be in the lower 90s, times of clouds and sun. Temperatures in the lower 90s on Friday. For Atmos Weather, I'm Erica Walters. 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

0: 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As a follower of Jesus Christ, will you be shaped by the world around you or the spirit that's in you? Billy Graham had this observation and admonition.
1: The church today has fallen into a mental and spiritual apathy. We're not in the front to lead intellectually, but we have conformed to the world's ethics and philosophy. Don't let the world change you. Don't let the world mold you into its conformity, but let yourselves be changed, redeemed, and transformed by God.
0: So, what should that transformation look like?
1: The transformed man loves when others hate. He is just when others are prejudiced. He is understanding when others misunderstand. And he is poised when others are frantic.
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0: showers and thunderstorms around late Friday night through Saturday afternoon, currently 82 degrees in Miami. Here's your Atmos Weather Report for Wednesday, the 15th day of July. I'm Erica Walters for Atmos Weather on WRMI. Mostly clear in Miami, and good afternoon to listeners in Houston, cloudy, 79 degree temperatures for you. 78 and clear in Detroit. Clear, currently 80 in New York City. In Los Angeles, clear, 68 degree temperatures for you. Finally, the Music City forecast for Nashville, Tennessee.
1: Mostly clear and 74 degree temps for you. In Miami, heading down to 80 overnight tonight. Thursday's high will be in the lower 90s, sun and some clouds. Temperatures in the lower 90s on Friday. For Atmos Weather, I'm Charles Dixon.

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0: want to go to the doctor. It's not fun.
1: But you need to, son.
0: But he really hurts me with needles and stuff.
1: Come on, son. We have to go.
0: But why?
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0: Hi, this is Jim Edwards with Thoughts on Salvation from 1 Chronicles chapter 16, 35. 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

0: backseat badge betrayal, plus UFO payout, and beach blowtorch bingo. I'm Grant Marshall, 2020 News. Real news, real stories, real fun. Law and Ordure. A woman in New York's Bronx borough says a traffic stop turned terrifying when an NYPD cop allegedly climbed into her backseat, kept her keys, and ordered her to drive while sexually abusing her and pleasuring himself. She's filed legal claims, called 911, and the department says the officer's duty status has been changed. Badge, backseat, and bad behavior. If proven, that's not policing, that's pervasive predator patrol. Alien Policy. A Florida firm is selling alien abduction insurance for just $19.95, and with Spielberg's Disclosure Day putting UFOs back in the spotlight, the timing couldn't be stranger. The company says it's already sold thousands of policies and even paid a couple of intergalactic claims. The catch? To collect, you may need proof, including an authorized alien signature. Apparently, in this galaxy, the toughest adjuster might be ET's legal department. Reefer Madness. Slime Apple Distress. A day at the beach in Florida turns into pulp infliction when some sickos lure a couple of dudes to smoke some weed. Hustle Beach quickly bring in their henchmen, who brandish automatic weapons and run their captives off to the Everglades to rob and torture them, cops say. That's when the bad boys bring out the blowtorch and begin burning tattoos off one of the Vicks. Unclear whether they got to the pliers. And that's what's happening. I'm Grant Marshall, 2020 News.
1: Showers and thunderstorms around late Friday night through Saturday afternoon. Currently 82 degrees in Miami. Here is your Atmos weather report for Wednesday, the 15th day of July. I'm Charles Dixon for Atmos Weather on WRMI. Partly cloudy in Miami, and good afternoon to listeners in Houston. Cloudy, 77 degree temperatures for you. 77 and mostly clear in Detroit. Clear, currently 80 in New York City. In Los Angeles, mostly cloudy, 68 degree temperatures for you. Finally, the Music City forecast for Nashville, Tennessee, mostly clear and 74 degree temps for you. In Miami, heading down to 80 overnight tonight, Thursday's high will be in the lower 90s, sun and some clouds. Temperatures in the lower 90s on Friday. For Atmos Weather, I'm Charles Dixon. Thanks.
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0: 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Christianity is a religion of action. Today, all around us are thousands who are prone and helpless spiritually. They need our help. I beg of you Christians today, this gospel that is the only hope of the world at this hour, let's share it. Share it with some neighbor today.
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It doesn't matter what you're listening on. We're just glad you're here. 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

Hi, Jeff Lawrence again for ICOM America. Ham radio, it's supposed to be fun, right? Well, now I've figured out how to make it really fun. Recently, I've really gotten into POTA, Parks on the Air. Oh, it's a ball to do. And it's usually done with QRP, which is really low wattage. Rhea was telling me, yeah, it's a bit of a challenge, but that's what's fun about it. POTA, Parks on the Air, or SOTA, Summits on the Air. This is a way for you to get out and enjoy the great outdoors and still bring your ham radio with you. So I got intrigued and went ahead and purchased one myself. I went ahead and picked up an IC705. This little rig is absolutely cool as anything. And depending upon the band and your mode, it'll go up to 10 watts output wherever you happen to be. And that's with a simple little battery. It'll run 80 meters all the way up to the VH and UHF frequencies. It's incredible. All modes too. 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This is like a little 7300, almost in the palm of your hand, and you can pack it and take it anywhere with a simple long wire antenna. 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
0: 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Got anything like that?
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0: 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Even FT8. 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

0: Hi, this is Jim Edwards with a message about hope from the book of Deuteronomy, chapter 20. 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

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Hey!

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0: backseat badge betrayal, plus UFO payout, and beach blowtorch bingo. I'm Grant Marshall, 2020 News, real stories, real fun. Law and Ordure. A woman in New York's Bronx borough says a traffic stop turned terrifying when an NYPD cop allegedly climbed into her backseat, kept her keys, and ordered her to drive while sexually abusing her and pleasuring himself. She's filed legal claims, called 911, and the department says the officer's duty status has been changed. Badge, backseat, and bad behavior. If proven, that's not policing, that's pervasive predator patrol. Alien policy. A Florida firm is selling alien abduction insurance for just $19.95, and with Spielberg's Disclosure Day putting UFOs back in the spotlight, the timing couldn't be stranger. The company says it's already sold thousands of policies and even paid a couple of intergalactic claims. The catch? To collect, you may need proof, including an authorized alien signature. Apparently, in this galaxy, the toughest adjuster might be ET's legal department. Reefer madness. Slime apple distress. A day at the beach in Florida turns into pulp infliction when some sickos lure a couple of dudes to smoke some weed. Hustle Beach quickly bring in their henchmen, who brandish automatic weapons and run their captives off to the Everglades to rob and torture them, cops say. That's when the bad boys bring out the blowtorch and begin burning tattoos off one of the Vicks. Unclear whether they got to the pliers. And that's what's happening. I'm Grant Marshall, 2020 News.
1: Showers and thunderstorms around late Friday night through Saturday afternoon. Currently 81 degrees in Miami. Here's your Atmos Weather Report for Wednesday, the 15th day of July. I'm Erica Walters for Atmos Weather on WRMI. Partly cloudy in Miami, and good afternoon to listeners in Houston. Cloudy, 77 degree temperatures for you. 76 and clear in Detroit. Clear, currently 79 in New York City. In Los Angeles, clear, 66 degree temperatures for you. Finally, the Music City, forecast for Nashville, Tennessee, mostly clear and 73 degree temps for you. In Miami, getting down to 80 overnight tonight, Thursday's high will be in the lower 90s, sun and some clouds. Temperatures in the lower 90s on Friday. For Atmos Weather, I'm Erica Walters. 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
4: 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I'd like to put all my local repeaters in, but my goodness, that's such a task. You know, you got to enter this and then hit enter. 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
0: 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We're the Billy Graham Evangelistic Association.

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0: Hi, Bob. Sorry I'm late. Let's eat.
1: Nope. I'm not forgiving you for being late. I don't have to.
0: What?
1: This is the 491st time you've asked me to forgive you, and I don't have to anymore. Why? Because Jesus said that the number of times we have to forgive someone is 70 times 7. That's 490, and this makes 491.
0: You've been keeping records?
1: Ever since you snapped me with a towel in 7th grade gym class.
0: Oh, yeah. I was really sorry I did that.
1: Well, I accepted your apology then.
0: No, you didn't.
1: What?
0: If you forgave me, you wouldn't have held on to it all these years. Jesus was telling us we need to forgive each other a lot, not just 490 times.
1: But that towel really hurt.
0: I'm very sorry.
1: Well, I forgive you.
0: Are you counting that as number 492, or did you really forgive me?
1: I get the point. I'm sorry I kept the list.
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0: this is Jim Edwards with a message of hope from the book of Ephesians, chapter 6. Finally, be strong in the Lord and in the strength of his might.
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0: Well, she doesn't sound as good as usual, but we do with Retro Top 40. 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

0: backseat badge betrayal, plus UFO payout, and beach blowtorch bingo. I'm Grant Marshall, 2020 News, real stories, real fun. Law and Ordure. A woman in New York's Bronx borough says a traffic stop turned terrifying when an NYPD cop allegedly climbed into her backseat, kept her keys, and ordered her to drive while sexually abusing her and pleasuring himself. She's filed legal claims, called 911, and the department says the officer's duty status has been changed. Badge, backseat, and bad behavior. If proven, that's not policing, that's pervasive predator patrol. Alien policy. A Florida firm is selling alien abduction insurance for just $19.95, and with Spielberg's Disclosure Day putting UFOs back in the spotlight, the timing couldn't be stranger. The company says it's already sold thousands of policies and even paid a couple of intergalactic claims. The catch? To collect, you may need proof, including an authorized alien signature. Apparently, in this galaxy, the toughest adjuster might be ET's legal department. Reefer madness. Slime apple distress. A day at the beach in Florida turns into pulp infliction when some sickos lure a couple of dudes to smoke some weed. Hustle Beach quickly bring in their henchmen, who brandish automatic weapons and run their captives off to the Everglades to rob and torture them, cops say. That's when the bad boys bring out the blowtorch and begin burning tattoos off one of the Vicks. Unclear whether they got to the pliers. And that's what's happening. I'm Grant Marshall, 2020 News.
1: Showers and thunderstorms around late Friday night through Saturday afternoon. Currently 80 degrees in Miami. Here is your Atmos weather report for Wednesday, the 15th day of July. I'm Charles Dixon for Atmos Weather on WRMI. Partly cloudy in Miami, and good afternoon to listeners in Houston. Cloudy, 77 degree temperatures for you. 75 and partly sunny in Detroit. Sunny, currently 80 in New York City. In Los Angeles, clear, 67 degree temperatures for you. Finally, the Music City forecast for Nashville, Tennessee. Partly cloudy and 73 degree temps for you. In Miami, getting down to 80 overnight tonight. Thursday's high will be in the lower 90s, sun and some clouds. Temperatures in the lower 90s on Friday. For Atmos Weather, I'm Charles Dixon. 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

0: The Bible teaches that you are entitled to happiness. Your soul was made for soaring, not for sighing. Your heart was made for singing, not for sobbing.
1: That's great news. But can you be happy even when everything seems to be going wrong? Billy Graham.
0: Christ taught that happiness is not a state of mind which depends on happenings or circumstances. In fact, it is not a state of mind at all, but rather it is an attitude of the heart. The secret of happiness is obedience, yieldedness, and compliance with the will of God. I do not mean that there will not be disappointments and persecutions ahead, but I mean that in the midst of troubles and difficulties, there can be peace with God that will bring an inward happiness. You can be happy today by giving your life to Christ.
1: And that's where true happiness begins. We can tell you more at findpeacewithgod.net. That's findpeacewithgod.net. And it's from the Billy Graham Evangelistic Association.
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1: Showers and thunderstorms around late Friday night through Saturday afternoon. Currently 80 degrees in Miami. Here is your Atmos Weather Report for Wednesday, the 15th day of July. I'm Charles Dixon for Atmos Weather on WRMI. Partly cloudy in Miami, and good afternoon to listeners in Houston. Cloudy, 77 degree temperatures for you. 75 and partly sunny in Detroit. Sunny, currently 80 in New York City. In Los Angeles, clear, 67 degree temperatures for you.

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0: Mr. Smith. Let's take a look at what you're doing for the long term.
1: Okay, let's see. I have several mutual funds, a few T-bills, CDs, and a sizable amount of gold.
0: Oh, I'm talking about the long term.
1: Oh, definitely.
2: I won't be touching this stuff till retirement.
0: I mean the long term.
1: The long term.
0: After retirement?
2: What's after retirement?
0: A very long term.
1: Oh.
0: What investments have you made for that period of your life?
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0: 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So how are you investing for the long term?
2: Well, I hadn't thought much past my own death.
0: Mr. Smith, people don't die. Only bodies die. You'll be around for a long time after your death. Now is the time to plan ahead.
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ICOM, Yaesu, National, Texon, Samsung, Grundig and Gunset, Halicrafters, Drake, Sanjian and Hammerland, Panasonic and Sony. It doesn't matter what you're listening on. We're just glad you're here. 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Hi, Jeff Lawrence again for ICOM America. Ham radio, it's supposed to be fun, right? Well, now I've figured out how to make it really fun. Recently, I've really gotten into POTA. Parks on the Air. Oh, it's a ball to do. And it's usually done with QRP, which is really low wattage. Rhea was telling me, yeah, it's a bit of a challenge, but that's what's fun about it. POTA, Parks on the Air, or SOTA, Summits on the Air. This is a way for you to get out and enjoy the great outdoors and still bring your ham radio with you. So I got intrigued and went ahead and purchased one myself. I went ahead and picked up an IC705. This little rig is absolutely cool as anything. And depending upon the band and your mode, it'll go up to 10 watts output wherever you happen to be. And that's with a simple little battery. It'll run 80 meters all the way up to the VH and UHF frequencies. It's incredible. All modes too. 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

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Thanks for

0: Bible teaches that you are entitled to happiness. Your soul was made for soaring, not for sighing. Your heart was made for singing, not for sobbing.
1: That's great news. But can you be happy even when everything seems to be going wrong? Billy Graham.
0: Christ taught that happiness is not a state of mind which depends on happenings or circumstances. In fact, it is not a state of mind at all, but rather it is an attitude of the heart. The secret of happiness is obedience, yieldedness, and compliance with the will of God. I do not mean that there will not be disappointments and persecutions ahead, but I mean that in the midst of troubles and difficulties, there can be peace with God that will bring an inward happiness. You can be happy today by giving your life to Christ.
1: And that's where true happiness begins. We can tell you more at findpeacewithgod.net. That's findpeacewithgod.net. And it's from the Billy Graham Evangelistic Association.
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0: Hi, this is Jim Edwards with thoughts on respect from 1 Peter chapter 3, verse 7. 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

0: backseat badge betrayal, plus UFO payout, and beach blowtorch bingo. I'm Grant Marshall, 2020 News. Real news, real stories, real fun. Law and Ordure. A woman in New York's Bronx borough says a traffic stop turned terrifying when an NYPD cop allegedly climbed into her backseat, kept her keys, and ordered her to drive while sexually abusing her and pleasuring himself. She's filed legal claims, called 911, and the department says the officer's duty status has been changed. Badge, backseat, and bad behavior. If proven, that's not policing, that's pervasive predator patrol. Alien policy. A Florida firm is selling alien abduction insurance for just $19.95, and with Spielberg's Disclosure Day putting UFOs back in the spotlight, the timing couldn't be stranger. The company says it's already sold thousands of policies and even paid a couple of intergalactic claims. The catch? To collect, you may need proof, including an authorized alien signature. Apparently, in this galaxy, the toughest adjuster might be ET's legal department. Reefer madness. Slime apple distress. A day at the beach in Florida turns into pulp infliction when some sickos lure a couple of dudes to smoke some weed. Hustle Beach quickly bring in their henchmen, who brandish automatic weapons and run their captives off to the Everglades to rob and torture them, cops say. That's when the bad boys bring out the blowtorch and begin burning tattoos off one of the Vicks. Unclear whether they got to the pliers. And that's what's happening. I'm Grant Marshall, 2020 News.
1: A thunderstorm Friday afternoon, currently 83 degrees in Miami. Here's your Atmos Weather Report for Wednesday, the 15th day of July. I'm Erica Walters for Atmos Weather on WRMI. Partly sunny in Miami, and good afternoon to listeners in Houston. Cloudy, 79 degree temperatures for you. 77 and sunny in Detroit. Sunny, currently 80 in New York City. In Los Angeles, clear, 65 degree temperatures for you. Finally, the Music City, forecast for Nashville, Tennessee, partly sunny and 73 degree temps for you. In Miami, getting down to 80 overnight tonight, Thursday's high will be in the lower 90s, sun and some clouds. Temperatures in the lower 90s on Friday. For Atmos Weather, I'm Erica Walters. Have a great afternoon.
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2: Some things never change. We're still playing them. Here's another instant request.

0: absence of conflict. That's one kind of peace. But Will Graham says there's a deeper kind of peace you can experience.
1: People may not be able to describe it exactly, but the peace that people are looking for in life, it only comes through a personal relationship with Jesus Christ. You got to have lived by faith, and that's one of the hardest things to do as a Christian, and that's to completely trust in the Lord Jesus Christ.
0: Will's grandfather, Billy Graham, says that peace will stay with you even in the worst circumstances.
2: Here is a peace that not only helps a man avert the storm, but holds a man steady if the storm cannot be averted. Here is a peace that prepares a man for disappointment, discouragement, sorrow, and establishes him amidst the storms and circumstances of life.
0: If you want to find lasting peace, then begin a relationship with Jesus Christ. Learn more at findpeacewithgod.net. We're the Billy Graham Evangelistic Association.
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0: 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I'd like to put all my local repeaters in, but my goodness, that's such a task. You know, you got to enter this and then hit enter. 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
3: Well, I know old Wilbur, who claims to be a Christian, and Joe Bob Smith, who attends your church and claims he's a Christian too. They're about as worthless as my skinny three-legged hog. I'm better than they are.
2: Christians aren't perfect, John, but I understand. Well, I'm here to buy a pig.
3: Boy, you come to the right place. I got the best hogs in the whole county.
2: Really?
3: Yeah. 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
2: How much for the three-legged hog?
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2: Sold. 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
3: Okay, but why you want that skinny old thing?
2: Well, I'm going to take this pig and ride all over this area telling folks that this is the kind of hogs you raise.
3: You can't do that. I got some of the best hogs around, and you're going to show that old thing? That ain't fair.
2: If it's fair for the church, it's fair for the hogs.
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1: Hi, this is Jim Edwards with thoughts on respect from 1 Peter chapter 2, verse 17. 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

0: backseat badge betrayal, plus UFO payout, and beach blowtorch bingo. I'm Grant Marshall, 2020 News, real stories, real fun. Law and Ordure. A woman in New York's Bronx borough says a traffic stop turned terrifying when an NYPD cop allegedly climbed into her backseat, kept her keys, and ordered her to drive while sexually abusing her and pleasuring himself. She's filed legal claims, called 911, and the department says the officer's duty status has been changed. Badge, backseat, and bad behavior. If proven, that's not policing, that's pervasive predator patrol. Alien Policy. A Florida firm is selling alien abduction insurance for just $19.95, and with Spielberg's Disclosure Day putting UFOs back in the spotlight, the timing couldn't be stranger. The company says it's already sold thousands of policies and even paid a couple of intergalactic claims. The catch? To collect, you may need proof, including an authorized alien signature. Apparently, in this galaxy, the toughest adjuster might be ET's legal department. Reefer Madness. Slime Apple Distress. A day at the beach in Florida turns into pulp infliction when some sickos lure a couple of dudes to smoke some weed. Hustle Beach quickly bring in their henchmen, who brandish automatic weapons and run their captives off to the Everglades to rob and torture them, cops say. That's when the bad boys bring out the blowtorch and begin burning tattoos off one of the Vicks. Unclear whether they got to the pliers. And that's what's happening. I'm Grant Marshall, 2020 News.
1: A thunderstorm Friday afternoon, currently 83 degrees in Miami. Here is your Atmos weather report for Wednesday, the 15th day of July. I'm Charles Dixon for Atmos weather on WRMI. Partly sunny in Miami, and good afternoon to listeners in Houston. Cloudy, 79 degree temperatures for you. 81 and mostly cloudy in Detroit. Mostly sunny, currently 83 in New York City. In Los Angeles, clear, 66 degree temperatures for you. Finally, the Music City forecast for Nashville, Tennessee, sunny and 76 degree temps for you. In Miami, getting down to 80 overnight tonight. Thursday's high will be in the lower 90s, sun and some clouds. Temperatures in the lower 90s on Friday. For Atmos weather, I'm Charles Dixon. 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
2: 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Fort Payne, Alabama is where they make them. 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
2: 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It'll open up tens of thousands of titles. Pick the one you want and we'll play it as soon as we can. Like this instant request.

0: finding answers to questions is easier than ever. It doesn't matter how complex or simple your question is, the answer is just a few taps away. Except maybe these kinds of questions.
1: Who am I? Where did man come from? What is the purpose of man on this earth? Does life have any meaning?
0: Billy Graham knew the answer to that last question is yes.
1: There is more to life than death. Jesus taught us the dignity and the importance of being a person. God put us on this earth for a purpose, and our purpose is to fellowship with God and glorify God. And the great need of the human race at this hour is reconciliation to God.
0: Would you like to know how you can have a relationship with God? We'd love to help. Just call us at 855-255-PRAY. That's 855-255-PRAY. We're the Billy Graham Evangelistic Association.
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0: Bob, why are you smoking a pipe?
1: I'm not Bob. I'm Jake Savage.
0: Jake Savage?
1: That's right. Bob did a lot of bad things. He messed up his marriage, stole from his employer, and wrecked his friend's car. Jake Savage would never do things like that.
0: Does this mean you'll stop borrowing things without asking?
1: That's right. I'm a new person. I'm now Jake Savage.
0: So then, Jake wouldn't wear my dinner jacket without asking, right?
1: Oh, yeah. Can I borrow this jacket? I'm sorry.
0: Wait a minute. Did you say you wrecked your friend's car?
1: Yeah. Didn't Bob tell you?
0: This is ridiculous. Look, Bob.
1: It's Jake.
0: Bob, if you've wronged others, the only way to deal with your guilt is to admit that what you've done is wrong and ask God to forgive you. And if you can, mend your relationships. You can't get rid of your guilt by pretending to be a new person.
1: Yeah, I guess you're right. Jake Savage is a cool name, though, huh?
0: Yeah, I'd get rid of the pipe.
1: What, you don't like the bubbles?
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Jeff Lawrence again for ICOM America. Ham radio, it's supposed to be fun, right? Well, now I've figured out how to make it really fun. Recently, I've really gotten into POTA. Parks on the Air. Oh, it's a ball to do. And it's usually done with QRP, which is really low wattage. Rhea was telling me, yeah, it's a bit of a challenge, but that's what's fun about it. POTA, Parks on the Air, or SOTA, Summits on the Air. This is a way for you to get out and enjoy the great outdoors and still bring your ham radio with you. So I got intrigued and went ahead and purchased one myself. I went ahead and picked up an IC705. This little rig is absolutely cool as anything. And depending upon the band and your mode, it'll go up to 10 watts output wherever you happen to be. And that's with a simple little battery. It'll run 80 meters all the way up to the VH and UHF frequencies. It's incredible. All modes too. 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

0: Hi, this is Jim Edwards with a Bible verse from Philippians about hope. 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

0: backseat badge betrayal, plus UFO payout, and beach blowtorch bingo. I'm Grant Marshall, 2020 News. Real news, real stories, real fun. Law and Ordure. A woman in New York's Bronx borough says a traffic stop turned terrifying when an NYPD cop allegedly climbed into her backseat, kept her keys, and ordered her to drive while sexually abusing her and pleasuring himself. She's filed legal claims, called 911, and the department says the officer's duty status has been changed. Badge, backseat, and bad behavior. If proven, that's not policing, that's pervasive predator patrol. Alien policy. A Florida firm is selling alien abduction insurance for just $19.95, and with Spielberg's Disclosure Day putting UFOs back in the spotlight, the timing couldn't be stranger. The company says it's already sold thousands of policies and even paid a couple of intergalactic claims. The catch? To collect, you may need proof, including an authorized alien signature. Apparently, in this galaxy, the toughest adjuster might be ET's legal department. Reefer madness. Slime apple distress. A day at the beach in Florida turns into pulp infliction when some sickos lure a couple of dudes to smoke some weed. Hustle Beach quickly bring in their henchmen, who brandish automatic weapons and run their captives off to the Everglades to rob and torture them, cops say. That's when the bad boys bring out the blowtorch and begin burning tattoos off one of the Vicks. Unclear whether they got to the pliers. And that's what's happening. I'm Grant Marshall, 2020 News.
1: A thunderstorm Friday afternoon, currently 86 degrees in Miami. Here's your Atmos Weather Report for Wednesday, the 15th day of July. I'm Erica Walters for Atmos Weather on WRMI. Sunny in Miami, and good afternoon to listeners in Houston. Mostly cloudy, 81 degree temperatures for you. 84 and sunny in Detroit. Mostly sunny, currently 86 in New York City. In Los Angeles, sunny, 68 degree temperatures for you. Finally, the Music City, forecast for Nashville, Tennessee, partly sunny and 77 degree temps for you. In Miami, getting down to 80 overnight tonight, Thursday's high will be in the lower 90s, sun and some clouds. Temperatures in the lower 90s on Friday. For Atmos Weather, I'm Erica Walters. 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

0: believe the great conflict that has been going on in this country for a long time is a great spiritual conflict between the forces of darkness and the forces of light. It's an unseen battle that's taking place, and you and I are in the middle of it, and we have to choose sides.
1: Wait, couldn't there be another choice? 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
0: Jesus saw only two classes of people, the saved and the lost, those that were going to heaven and those that are going to hell. And he said, you must make a choice. It's either me, I'm the way, the truth, and the life, and no man comes to the Father but by me, or you choose the devil and go his way and listen to all his lies.
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0: 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I'd like to put all my local repeaters in, but my goodness, it's such a task. You know, you got to enter this and then hit enter. 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
1: Where all the songs that made you feel good then. 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

a thunderstorm Friday afternoon, currently 87 degrees in Miami. Here is your Atmos weather report for Wednesday, the 15th day of July. I'm Charles Dixon for Atmos Weather on WRMI. Sunny in Miami, and good afternoon to listeners in Houston. Cloudy, 79 degree temperatures for you. 87 and mostly sunny in Detroit. Sunny, currently 89 in New York City. In Los Angeles, sunny, 70 degree temperatures for you. Finally, the Music City forecast for Nashville, Tennessee. Mostly cloudy and 79 degree temps for you. In Miami, heading down to 80 overnight tonight. Thursday's high will be in the lower 90s. Sun and some clouds. Temperatures in the lower 90s on Friday. For Atmos Weather, I'm Charles Dixon. Have a wonderful day.

0: 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We'd love to hear from you, though. And you can write us snail mail, as they call it. Our snail mail address is simple. It's Post Office Box 102, Lebanon, Tennessee, 37088. Let's do that again. Post Office Box 102, Lebanon, Tennessee, 37088. We'd love to hear from you. Write us a snail mail. I love to get mail. I like to open the envelopes and read what you've got to say. 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But let me give you the address one more time. And that is Post Office Box 102, Lebanon, Tennessee, 37088. 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

0: Okay, jury members, we need to come to a conclusion on this case.
1: He's guilty. There were 10 witnesses who saw him.
2: I agree.
0: Anyone think he's not guilty?
3: I think he's not guilty. His brother said he was with him 300 miles away.
2: I agree.
0: I thought you agreed he was guilty.
2: I did. I don't limit myself to only one truth. I believe there are many truths.
0: Do you believe the testimony of the 10 witnesses?
2: Yes.
0: And you believe the brother's testimony?
2: Yes.
0: Well, how is it possible for a person to be in a bank and yet 300 miles away at the same time?
2: I don't know. But we need to respect the beliefs and testimonies of all the witnesses.
0: In other words, you don't really want to think this through?
4: Many people believe that all religions lead to heaven. Yet Jesus claimed that he is the way, the truth, and the life, and that no one comes to the Father except through him. Since these claims contradict each other, have you examined the evidence and decided which is the truth? Another message from Lifeline Productions, located on the web at lifelinepro.com.
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2: Hi, this is Jim Edwards with a message about hope and strength from the book of 1 Corinthians. 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But with the temptation, he'll also provide the way of escape, that you may be able to endure it.
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4: 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Some of them, don't have time for all of them, but I tell you, every hour we'll start with three, like this one from Anita Ward, 1979 from WRMI.

0: the way the future could be.
1: It probably is, too. They're probably very close to it. It's Zager and Evans. This is WRMI Legends. Dave Mason. Three number ones to start out the hour. Three number ones from the month of July, like 1963 number one, which is one of one, two... Well, there are only two songs that reached number one in July of 63. Well, one of those is coming up next.
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0: pleasure of singing on stage with Jan and Dean. They said, hey, we need somebody to ruin our concert. Would you help? That's Surf City. This is WRMI Legends. That was a number one song from July 1963. 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We salute number ones, and we've got time for your request to WRMILegends.com.
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0: starting every hour with the three number one songs from the month of July. It's WRMI Legends. This is Dave Mason. We're glad you're here. You know, we are everywhere with 100,000 watts as the darkness descends over the U.S. and other places to the east and to the west, too. In Manchester, England, in Manchester, New Hampshire. 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
1: 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Even FT8. 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

0: backseat badge betrayal, plus UFO payout, and beach blowtorch bingo. I'm Grant Marshall, 2020 News. Real news, real stories, real fun. Law and Ordure. A woman in New York's Bronx borough says a traffic stop turned terrifying when an NYPD cop allegedly climbed into her backseat, kept her keys, and ordered her to drive while sexually abusing her and pleasuring himself. She's filed legal claims, called 911, and the department says the officer's duty status has been changed. Badge, backseat, and bad behavior. If proven, that's not policing, that's pervasive predator patrol. Alien Policy. A Florida firm is selling alien abduction insurance for just $19.95, and with Spielberg's Disclosure Day putting UFOs back in the spotlight, the timing couldn't be stranger. The company says it's already sold thousands of policies and even paid a couple of intergalactic claims. The catch? To collect, you may need proof, including an authorized alien signature. Apparently, in this galaxy, the toughest adjuster might be ET's legal department. Reefer Madness. Slime Apple Distress. A day at the beach in Florida turns into pulp infliction when some sickos lure a couple of dudes to smoke some weed. Hustle Beach quickly bring in their henchmen, who brandish automatic weapons and run their captives off to the Everglades to rob and torture them, cops say. That's when the bad boys bring out the blowtorch and begin burning tattoos off one of the Vicks. Unclear whether they got to the pliers. And that's what's happening. I'm Grant Marshall, 2020 News.
1: A thunderstorm Friday afternoon, currently 87 degrees in Miami. Here is your Atmos Weather Report for Wednesday, the 15th day of July. I'm Charles Dixon for Atmos Weather on WRMI. Sunny in Miami, and good afternoon to listeners in Houston. Cloudy, 79 degree temperatures for you. 87 and mostly sunny in Detroit. Sunny, currently 89 in New York City. In Los Angeles, sunny, 70 degree temperatures for you. Finally, the Music City forecast for Nashville, Tennessee. Mostly cloudy and 79 degree temps for you. In Miami, getting down to 80 overnight tonight. Thursday's high will be in the lower 90s, sun and some clouds. Temperatures in the lower 90s on Friday. For Atmos Weather, I'm Charles Dixon. Have a wonderful afternoon.
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I sit high, getting ideas. 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

0: WRMI Legends, it's Dang Me. It's Roger Miller. This is Dave Mason. Yes, you've got a very special day today for people who dig Chick-fil-A. Chick-fil-A is having a Cow Appreciation Day. Their plan is to give you, if you stop in, dressed like a cow, free chicken. You can find one near you. There, a lot of the places are open till 10 o'clock tonight, so I guess on the West Coast you still have time to get in on that free chicken stuff.
1: The cross. Church steeples lifted up. People wear it as jewelry. It marks graves and cemeteries. And then there's the cross where Jesus died to pay the penalty of your sins. As Billy Graham explains, there's very good reason why it became the symbol of Christianity.
2: And God says from the cross, I love you. He will open his arms and receive you tonight because he loves you. If you come to him, what do you have to do? You have to repent of sin. That means you say to God, I'm sorry I've sinned. I'm willing to change my way of life. I can't do it myself. I've tried and I've failed. But the Spirit of God will come and help you to change.
1: Begin a relationship with Jesus and let him give you a whole new life with this new year. Someone's ready to pray with you right now when you call 888-388-2683. That's 888-388-2683. We're the Billy Graham Evangelistic Association.
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0: 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Jelly Roll, WRMI Legends with Dave Mason. You got plenty more? 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And realize we're doing this top of the hour. Three number one songs from July. The summer favorites of yours, of course. We'll include like My Fire from the Doors. Maybe that'll be on the air at 8 o'clock. That would be 8 o'clock. Eastern time.
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0: WRMI Legends, a mad saxophone, and a little organ, too. That's the Red River Rock with Johnny and the Hurricanes. And Dave Mason, WRMI Legends, there is something that one in four of us believe we could do. What could that be? Hold on, we'll find out.
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0: WRMI Legends, Dave Mason with the Beautiful Morning and the Rascals. There's a new survey that it's out that more than one out of four of us said we could score against a professional goalkeeper in FIFA by converting a penalty kick. Are you kidding me? Have you seen the way those people play? I could never even come close. But, okay, I'm the three out of four who believe they can't do that. Sometimes it's just okay to be an utter failure.
1: Lord, I know I gave my word that I'd help serve food this weekend, but I just got two tickets for front row seats at the big game this Saturday. What do you want me to do? Show me your will. Okay, heads, I go to the game. Now, Lord, you provided these tickets, so to be absolutely sure, tails, I go to the game. Okay, I'll serve food if the phone rings within the next 2 seconds.
2: Often our struggle with God's will is not so much in knowing what He wants us to do, but in being willing to do it.
1: Okay, Lord, I know I gave my word to help serve, so if you want me to not use these valuable tickets and miss my opportunity to go to the big game, then let a herd of elephants run through my front room. Okay, that could happen. How about elephants on bicycles?
2: Bummer. Are you willing to do God's will? Another message from Lifeline Productions, the comic strip of radio, at lifelinepro.com.
0: 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Very happy that we could do some Beach Boys and dance.

0: 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There you go. 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It's easy. Remember, I told you that one out of four of us thought that we could score a goal against a professional goalie in a FIFA World game, a World Cup soccer. 6% of the people in the survey were women. 6% of those women were over the age of 65 who said, yes, I could score a goal. Congratulations.
1: 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I'd like to put all my local repeaters in, but my goodness, that's such a task. You know, you got to enter this and then hit enter. 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

0: I like that. 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
1: 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The Lord is my strength and my song, and He has become my salvation. This is my God, and I will praise Him. My Father's God, and I will exalt Him.
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0: legend who gave Mason Sugar Pie, Honey Bunch. 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
0: That's a lot of friends in Pittsburgh. 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

0: 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The QSO radio show is part of it. And yes, every Monday night, Jeff Clark. And then there's me. 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

0: backseat badge betrayal, plus UFO payout, and beach blowtorch bingo. I'm Grant Marshall, 2020 News, real stories, real fun. Law and Ordure. A woman in New York's Bronx borough says a traffic stop turned terrifying when an NYPD cop allegedly climbed into her backseat, kept her keys, and ordered her to drive while sexually abusing her and pleasuring himself. She's filed legal claims, called 911, and the department says the officer's duty status has been changed. Badge, backseat, and bad behavior. If proven, that's not policing, that's pervasive predator patrol. Alien Policy. A Florida firm is selling alien abduction insurance for just $19.95, and with Spielberg's Disclosure Day putting UFOs back in the spotlight, the timing couldn't be stranger. The company says it's already sold thousands of policies and even paid a couple of intergalactic claims. The catch? To collect, you may need proof, including an authorized alien signature. Apparently, in this galaxy, the toughest adjuster might be ET's legal department. Reefer Madness. Slime Apple Distress. A day at the beach in Florida turns into pulp infliction when some sickos lure a couple of dudes to smoke some weed. Hustle Beach quickly bring in their henchmen, who brandish automatic weapons and run their captives off to the Everglades to rob and torture them, cops say. That's when the bad boys bring out the blowtorch and begin burning tattoos off one of the Vicks. Unclear whether they got to the pliers. And that's what's happening. I'm Grant Marshall, 2020 News.
1: A thunderstorm Friday afternoon, currently 88 degrees in Miami. Here's your Atmos Weather Report for Wednesday, the 15th day of July. I'm Erica Walters for Atmos Weather on WRMI. Sunny in Miami, and good afternoon to listeners in Houston. Cloudy, 79 degree temperatures for you. 90 and sunny in Detroit. Mostly sunny, currently 91 in New York City. In Los Angeles, sunny, 75 degree temperatures for you. Finally, the Music City, forecast for Nashville, Tennessee, cloudy and 80 degree temps for you. In Miami, getting down to 81 overnight tonight, Thursday's high will be in the lower 90s, sun and some clouds. Temperatures in the lower 90s on Friday. For Atmos Weather, I'm Erica Walters. 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

0: Hi, Legends. We're starting off every hour with a number one song. Three number one songs from the month of July. Rick Nelson had a number one song with Poor Little Fool. This is Dave Mason, and we're playing them. 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

0: 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And this is Dave. This is it. 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
1: The cross. Church steeples lifted up. People wear it as jewelry. It marks graves and cemeteries. And then there's the cross where Jesus died to pay the penalty of your sins. As Billy Graham explains, there's very good reason why it became the symbol of Christianity.
2: And God says from the cross, I love you. He will open his arms and receive you tonight because he loves you. If you come to him, what do you have to do? You have to repent of sins. That means you say to God, I'm sorry I've sinned. I'm willing to change my way of life. I can't do it myself. I've tried and I've failed. But the Spirit of God will come and help you to change.
1: 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That's 888-388-2683. We're the Billy Graham Evangelistic Association.
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0: It would be the moon, the stars, and, you know, the sun. It's John Lennon. This is Dave Mason. That's Instant Karma, top of the hour. 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
3: You're right, officer. I was speeding, and I'd like to thank you for bringing this small error to my attention. Sign here? Oh, okay.
4: Mr. Smith.
3: Well, what do the test results say, Doc? Am I gonna live?
4: Why don't you have a seat?
3: What? I don't want a seat.
1: But are you prepared for the worst news of all?
3: What do you mean you're not letting me into heaven?
5: You have sinned.
3: What? 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
5: Not meeting God's standard of moral perfection?
3: Oh.
1: The Bible says we have all sinned, but the good news is God sent His Son Jesus to pay the price for our sins. By accepting God's gift of forgiveness, He will remove our sins and see us as morally perfect. Have you accepted His gift? 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

0: 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That's the first time that song came out. Silhouettes and the Rays, Herman's Hermits did it, and a bunch of other groups did it too, but those are the two most important ones. 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

0: Coming up in the next hour, we got some more number ones from the month of July, and you'll also get the list of the three best states to live in. If you're not in one, it's okay, but you might want to think about moving when I tell you what's going on here.
1: You probably know the story of Noah's Ark, but did you know that it took Noah about 120 years to build that ark? And the whole time while he was building it, Noah warned people to turn to God before it was too late. Sadly, except for his own family, no one did. Billy Graham tells us what happened next.
2: Lightning flashed and thunder roared and the wind blew and the rains came. And the people beat on the door of the ark and said, Noah, let us in, let us in, let us in. But it was too late.
3: Because the Bible says God shut the door.
1: Today, God is giving you a chance to come to Him. But just like in the days of Noah, it's a limited time offer.
3: Someday it'll be too late for you to come to Christ. That's why it's important to come now in this day of grace. In this age when God from the cross is saying, I love you, repent of your sin and believe.
1: Find out more about God's grace and love for you. 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

0: Peter and all those people. They were real authentic historic people. This is Dave Mason, historic myself, sometimes prehistoric, according to some people. We're playing more number ones. Got another one on the way from one of the four Bee Gees.
1: Hi, Jeff Lawrence again for ICOM America. 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Well, now I figured out how to make it really fun. Recently, I've really gotten into POTA, Parks on the Air. Oh, it's a ball to do. And it's usually done with QRP, which is really low wattage. Rhea was telling me, yeah, it's a bit of a challenge, but that's what's fun about it. POTA, Parks on the Air, or SOTA, Summits on the Air. 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So I got intrigued and went ahead and purchased one myself. I went ahead and picked up an IC705. This little rig is absolutely cool as anything. 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And that's with a simple little battery. It'll run 80 meters all the way up to the VH and UHF frequencies. It's incredible. 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

0: Classic. Daddy Gibb, this is Dave. The states you want to live in, these are the best states according to CNBC. Best states because just the quality of life includes New Jersey, number 3. Maine is number 2, despite the fact that it gets to like 85 degrees below zero and they get 85 inches of snow. And number 1, for 6 years in a row, the state of Vermont.
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0: Totally remarkable, the Beach Boys and God Only Knows from the Pet Sounds album. It's Dave Mason. This is WRMI Legends from the West Coast studios of WRMI Legends. Not far from Texas, which is one of the worst states to live in, according to CNBC. They said it. I'm only the messenger.
1: You probably know the story of Noah's Ark, but did you know that it took Noah about 120 years to build that ark? And the whole time while he was building it, Noah warned people to turn to God before it was too late. Sadly, except for his own family, no one did. Billy Graham tells us what happened next.
2: Lightning flashed and thunder roared and the wind blew and the rains came. And the people beat on the door of the ark and said, Noah, let us in, let us in, let us in. But it was too late.
3: Because the Bible says God shut the door.
1: Today, God is giving you a chance to come to Him. 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
3: Someday it'll be too late for you to come to Christ. That's why it's important to come now in this day of grace. In this age when God from the cross is saying, I love you, repent of your sin and believe.
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0: backseat badge betrayal, plus UFO payout, and beach blowtorch bingo. I'm Grant Marshall, 2020 News. Real news, real stories, real fun. Law and Ordure. A woman in New York's Bronx borough says a traffic stop turned terrifying when an NYPD cop allegedly climbed into her backseat, kept her keys, and ordered her to drive while sexually abusing her and pleasuring himself. She's filed legal claims, called 911, and the department says the officer's duty status has been changed. Badge, backseat, and bad behavior. If proven, that's not policing, that's pervasive predator patrol. Alien policy. A Florida firm is selling alien abduction insurance for just $19.95, and with Spielberg's Disclosure Day putting UFOs back in the spotlight, the timing couldn't be stranger. The company says it's already sold thousands of policies and even paid a couple of intergalactic claims. The catch? To collect, you may need proof, including an authorized alien signature. Apparently, in this galaxy, the toughest adjuster might be ET's legal department. Reefer madness. Slime apple distress. A day at the beach in Florida turns into pulp infliction when some sickos lure a couple of dudes to smoke some weed. Hustle Beach quickly bring in their henchmen, who brandish automatic weapons and run their captives off to the Everglades to rob and torture them, cops say. That's when the bad boys bring out the blowtorch and begin burning tattoos off one of the Vicks. Unclear whether they got to the pliers. And that's what's happening. I'm Grant Marshall, 2020 News.
1: A thunderstorm Friday afternoon, currently 89 degrees in Miami. Here is your Atmos Weather Report for Wednesday, the 15th day of July. I'm Charles Dixon for Atmos Weather on WRMI. Sunny in Miami, and good afternoon to listeners in Houston. Rain, 75 degree temperatures for you. 92 and sunny in Detroit. Partly sunny, currently 95 in New York City. In Los Angeles, sunny, 78 degree temperatures for you. Finally, the Music City forecast for Nashville, Tennessee, mostly cloudy and 82 degree temps for you. In Miami, getting down to 81 overnight tonight. Thursday's high will be in the lower 90s, sun and some clouds. Temperatures in the lower 90s on Friday. For Atmos Weather, I'm Charles Dixon. Have a wonderful afternoon.
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0: WRMI Legends, Dave Mason with the Beatles and OBLADOB. You know the title of the song. It's one that John Lennon wasn't crazy about. Paul McCartney loved it because Paul's the one who wrote it.
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0: WRMI legends, Diana Ross, Supremes, and Nothing But Heartaches. This is Dave Mason. We're here with the greatest hits of all time. And at the top of every hour, starting out with three number one songs for the month of July, because we're in the month of July. But hold on for a song that probably tells the story of my Tuesday night show every week on WRMI.
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0: PG, Dave Mason, WRMI Legends, and tragedy. It would be a tragedy if your state had ugly police cars, wouldn't it? Well, they did a beauty contest for police cars across the country. Which state came in first? And which state came in dead last? We'll find out today.
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0: Why, look, is it another song they wrote about Dave Mason on WRMI Legends? It's Bad Boy.

0: WRMI Legends, it's Bad Boys, it's Miami Sound Machine with Dave Mason. Okay, the worst looking police cars, according to the State Troopers annual beauty contest, was in the state of Illinois. That's pretty amazing. Now, the best state, the most attractive police cars, they're coming up on WRMI Legends. No, they're not coming up behind you.
1: Folks, I want to talk to you for just a minute about the main trading company. 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I mean, it's all up here. 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

0: RMI Legends, Fleetwood Mac. Dave Mason, over my head. Okay, police cars. The police beauty contest for police cars. Let me see. Number three was Ohio. That's kind of nice. That's very good. The number two was Michigan with attractive police cars. And number one, wouldn't you know, right where the WRMI transmitters are, in Florida. Congratulations.
1: The Great Resignation, the name given to the mass exodus of U.S. workers from their jobs, a movement that was felt all throughout society. 2,000 years ago, there was another movement that was felt throughout society. It could be called the Great Revival. Countless people left their old ways of life and joined the church, becoming followers of Jesus Christ.
2: What were the characteristics of that early church when it is said they turned the world upside down?
1: Billy Graham says two of the characteristics of those early Christians were, first, a total trust in God, and second, unwavering obedience to Him. They followed the Holy Spirit's leading to tell others about Jesus.
2: Are there people in your neighborhood whom you've never yet sought for Christ? Are there men and women you have worked with and you have never done a thing to bring them to Christ?
1: Learn more about sharing your faith at findpeacewithgod.net. Findpeacewithgod.net. From the Billy Graham Evangelistic Association.
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0: 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Sooner or later, it'll shake itself.

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1: Well, I got Grandma Wilson's toilet to flush.
2: I'm sure she really appreciates it, Stew Bob.
1: Doreen May, she told me that the Johnsons are using their warehouse to house the homeless. We ought to do something like that.
2: Like what?
1: Something big for God, like letting the homeless sleep in our garage.
2: We have a carport.
1: Well, that don't work.
2: You do quite a bit, dear.
1: Doreen May, everybody I know is doing big things for God. Maybe we could feed the poor by growing corn or something in the backyard.
2: Stew Bob, we can touch the fence from the back door. 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
1: The Johnsons are housing the homeless. 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I unclog toilets. I can see the people filling the churches now.
2: Small things are important, too. If everyone fed thousands or housed the homeless, then Grandma Wilson's toilet would never flush.
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0: Hi, this is Jim Edwards with a Bible verse from the book of Isaiah, chapter 41. Fear not, for I am with you. Be not dismayed, for I am your God. I will strengthen you. I will help you. I will uphold you with my righteous right hand.
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3: Okeechobee. 1966 saw four number one songs in July. 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
1: WRNI. Dave Mason starting every hour with three number one songs from your favorite times in history. Right? Right. 1983. This very beautiful, tender love ballad came out. What? Oh, it's about stalking and things.

0: Number one from 1983, the Police, WRMI Legends, with Dave Mason. They're still talking about U.S. Congress is going to vote on daylight saving time, whether we'll keep daylight saving time year-round, or continue to adjust the clocks, or keep standard time year-round. We're in daylight saving time right now, where it's lighter later. But we take the darkness that would have been happening already, we put it in the earlier parts of the day. Now, you going to want to do that in January? We'll see how it all works out.
1: The Great Resignation, the name given to the mass exodus of U.S. workers from their jobs, a movement that was felt all throughout society. 2,000 years ago, there was another movement that was felt throughout society. It could be called the Great Revival. Countless people left their old ways of life and joined the church, becoming followers of Jesus Christ.
2: What were the characteristics of that early church when it is said they turned the world upside down?
1: Billy Graham says two of the characteristics of those early Christians were, first, a total trust in God, and second, unwavering obedience to Him. They followed the Holy Spirit's leading to tell others about Jesus.
2: Are there people in your neighborhood whom you've never yet sought for Christ? Are there men and women you have worked with and you have never done a thing to bring them to Christ?
1: Learn more about sharing your faith at findpeacewithgod.net. 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From the Billy Graham Evangelistic Association.
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0: Two number one songs in July of 1963. One was Surf City from Jan and Dean. That was the other one, the Essex WRMI legends, Dave Mason. Easier said than done.
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0: WRMI legend, Seals and Crofts, and Diamond Girl. It's Dave Mason. Something very special is coming back to another restaurant. You notice we love food. Food is one thing that drives, especially Jeff Lawrence. Man, he's the foodiest person we know. Anyway, Olive Garden will be bringing back their never-ending pasta pass for the first time since before COVID. The first time since 2019, the first time in almost 7 years.
1: 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The original Shooting Star is the premier Horizon ultralight antenna that covers the popular HF bands, all of them really, but with a real difference. These long-distance ground-mounted antennas require no ground radials, no tower, no rotor. These are ready for parks on the air or any field day setup that you happen to have. They're ready to transport in their optional carry bag, and with the optional quadrupod travel stand, you don't even have to mount it anywhere. You can set it up and be on the air in less than 12 minutes. I've done it. And all Horizon Ultralight antennas are pre-assembled and tuned at the factory right here in the USA. Really, the most convenient and lightweight way to set up and go pretty much anywhere. 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Fort Payne, Alabama is where they make them. And, 6 meters is coming back, and there's a Horizon antenna for that called the Sixer. It's the magic band at 50 to 54 kilohertz and nearly a flat SW. WR all across the board. All Horizon antennas feature optional travel bags and that quadrupod travel stand ready to ship worldwide. 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
1: There you'll see it. It'll open up tens of thousands of titles. Pick the one you want and we'll play it as soon as we can, like this instant request.

0: backseat badge betrayal, plus UFO payout, and beach blowtorch bingo. I'm Grant Marshall, 2020 News. Real news, real stories, real fun. Law and Ordure. A woman in New York's Bronx borough says a traffic stop turned terrifying when an NYPD cop allegedly climbed into her backseat, kept her keys, and ordered her to drive while sexually abusing her and pleasuring himself. She's filed legal claims, called 911, and the department says the officer's duty status has been changed. Badge, backseat, and bad behavior. If proven, that's not policing, that's pervasive predator patrol. Alien Policy. A Florida firm is selling alien abduction insurance for just $19.95, and with Spielberg's Disclosure Day putting UFOs back in the spotlight, the timing couldn't be stranger. The company says it's already sold thousands of policies and even paid a couple of intergalactic claims. The catch? To collect, you may need proof, including an authorized alien signature. Apparently, in this galaxy, the toughest adjuster might be ET's legal department. Reefer Madness. Slime Apple Distress. A day at the beach in Florida turns into pulp infliction when some sickos lure a couple of dudes to smoke some weed. Hustle Beach quickly bring in their henchmen, who brandish automatic weapons and run their captives off to the Everglades to rob and torture them, cops say. That's when the bad boys bring out the blowtorch and begin burning tattoos off one of the Vicks. Unclear whether they got to the pliers. And that's what's happening. I'm Grant Marshall, 2020 News.
1: A thunderstorm Friday afternoon, currently 89 degrees in Miami. Here's your Atmos Weather Report for Wednesday, the 15th day of July. I'm Erica Walters for Atmos Weather on WRMI. Sunny in Miami, and good afternoon to listeners in Houston. Cloudy, 72 degree temperatures for you. 94 and sunny in Detroit. Mostly sunny, currently 96 in New York City. In Los Angeles, sunny, 82 degree temperatures for you. Finally, the Music City, forecast for Nashville, Tennessee, mostly cloudy and 84 degree temps for you. In Miami, getting down to 81 overnight tonight, Thursday's high will be in the lower 90s, sun and some clouds. Temperatures in the lower 90s on Friday. For Atmos Weather, I'm Erica Walters. Have a wonderful afternoon. Oh, no.

0: Tom Sumner. It's on the radio. It's WRMI Legends. 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Maybe you're listening on a shortwave set. We've, if you are, we just love that fact.
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0: Started out as the Flower Pop Men, and then they changed the name to White Plains, which included Tony Burrows, who was also in the Brotherhood of Man, the Pipkins, the First Class, and Edison Lighthouse. He's just singing background on this one. My baby loves loving WRMI Legends.

0: White Plains from Great Britain, not from New York. There's a White Plains in New York, though. 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We reach New York. We reach Great Britain. 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We were doing that. 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
1: Say, Frank.
2: Hey, Bob. How's it going?
1: Doing okay. Yourself?
2: Oh, hanging in there. You keeping busy?
1: Oh, yeah. Another day, another dollar.
2: Yeah, keeping the old nose of the grindstone, eh?
1: Yeah, gotta keep the bosses happy.
2: Yeah, I'm just holding down the fort.
1: Yep.
2: Yeah.
1: Well, hey, how about that game last night,
2: oh,
1: huh?
2: Oh, hey, was that something or what?
1: Oh, yeah, you know it.
2: Yeah.
1: Oh, man.
2: Yeah.
1: Yeah. Well, hey, well, I gotta go.
2: Oh, yeah, me too. I'm busier than a cat on a hot tin roof.
1: Yeah, getting late.
2: Yeah, well, hey, I'll see you later.
1: Yeah, take it easy.
2: Yeah, nice talking to you.
1: Yeah, you too. Good to see you.
2: Yeah, hey, well, don't do anything I wouldn't do.
1: No,
2: I
1: won't take any wooden nickels.
2: Yeah, well, hang in there, huh?
1: Yeah, I'll catch you next time.
2: Okay, yeah, next time.
1: Yeah, have a nice day.
2: Okay, bye.
1: Bye-bye.
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1: A leaky faucet. 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And if you don't take care of it, the consequences can be devastating. Once it's fixed, then you can have some peace. That's kind of how it is with sin. It might seem to be one little indiscretion, but in God's eyes, anything you do or say or think that's against His will separates you from Him. So what can you do? Billy Graham had the answer.
2: 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You can know what it means to have your sins forgiven. All you have to do is to let Jesus Christ into your heart right now.
1: 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And it's from the Billy Graham Evangelistic Association.

0: Hi, this is Jim Edwards with thoughts on pride from Proverbs chapter 11, verse 2. When pride comes, then comes shame, but with the humble is wisdom.
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3: 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It's Alan O'Day's Undercover Angel, WRMI.
4: Yeah.

0: 1966, July was number one, along with, let's see, what else was there? Frank Sinatra's Strangers in the Night. And Tommy James of the Shondells, Hanky Panky, and the Trogs' Wild Thing. We're starting every hour with the three number one songs from the greatest music of you've ever heard. Here on WRMI Legends, that was 66. On the way, another number one, and this one is from the 1980s.
1: Hi, Jeff Lawrence again for ICOM America. Ham radio, it's supposed to be fun, right? Well, now I've figured out how to make it really fun. Recently, I've really gotten into POTA. Parks on the Air, oh, it's a ball to do. And it's usually done with QRP, which is really low wattage. Rhea was telling me, yeah, it's a bit of a challenge, but that's what's fun about it. POTA, Parks on the Air, or SOTA, Summits on the Air. This is a way for you to get out and enjoy the great outdoors and still bring your ham radio with you. So I got intrigued and went ahead and purchased one myself. I went ahead and picked up an IC705. This little rig is absolutely cool as anything. And depending upon the band and your mode, it'll go up to 10 watts output wherever you happen to be. And that's with a simple little battery. It'll run 80 meters all the way up to the VH and UHF frequencies. It's incredible. 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
0: Yep, 1982, the year for The Eye of the Tiger, a song they had to write for the movie Rocky III because they couldn't get Queens, another one bites the dust. But this works pretty well.

0: WRMI Legends, The Eye of the Tiger at Survivor. This is Dave Mason. That's a number one from 1982. And this is the station playing the greatest hits of all time. By the way, the man who went around the country from the record company to tell people that they should play that was Frank Stallone. Think you know his brother? Yeah, Sylvester.
1: 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It's Post Office Box 102, Lebanon, Tennessee, 37088. Let's do that again. Post Office Box 102, Lebanon, Tennessee, 37088. We'd love to hear from you. 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And that is Post Office Box 102, Lebanon, Tennessee, 37088. 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

0: backseat badge betrayal, plus UFO payout, and beach blowtorch bingo. I'm Grant Marshall, 2020 News. Real news, real stories, real fun. Law and Ordure. A woman in New York's Bronx borough says a traffic stop turned terrifying when an NYPD cop allegedly climbed into her backseat, kept her keys, and ordered her to drive while sexually abusing her and pleasuring himself. She's filed legal claims, called 911, and the department says the officer's duty status has been changed. Badge, backseat, and bad behavior. If proven, that's not policing, that's pervasive predator patrol. Alien Policy. A Florida firm is selling alien abduction insurance for just $19.95, and with Spielberg's Disclosure Day putting UFOs back in the spotlight, the timing couldn't be stranger. The company says it's already sold thousands of policies and even paid a couple of intergalactic claims. The catch? To collect, you may need proof, including an authorized alien signature. Apparently, in this galaxy, the toughest adjuster might be ET's legal department. Reefer Madness. Slime Apple Distress. A day at the beach in Florida turns into pulp infliction when some sickos lure a couple of dudes to smoke some weed. Hustle Beach quickly bring in their henchmen, who brandish automatic weapons and run their captives off to the Everglades to rob and torture them, cops say. That's when the bad boys bring out the blowtorch and begin burning tattoos off one of the Vicks. Unclear whether they got to the pliers. And that's what's happening. I'm Grant Marshall, 2020 News.
1: A thunderstorm Friday afternoon, currently 89 degrees in Miami. Here is your Atmos Weather Report for Wednesday, the 15th day of July. I'm Charles Dixon for Atmos Weather on WRMI. Mostly sunny in Miami, and good afternoon to listeners in Houston. Light rain, 77 degree temperatures for you. 94 and mostly sunny in Detroit. Mostly sunny, currently 96 in New York City. In Los Angeles, sunny, 85 degree temperatures for you. Finally, the Music City forecast for Nashville, Tennessee, cloudy and 85 degree temps for you. In Miami, getting down to 81 overnight tonight. Thursday's high will be in the lower 90s, sun and some clouds. Temperatures in the lower 90s on Friday. For Atmos Weather, I'm Charles Dixon. 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

0: WRMI Legends with Little Luck, Paul McCartney and Wings. Next, the guy that went from Macon, Georgia to Cincinnati, Ohio to record King Records. 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
1: These may be the most important questions you'll ever have to answer.
2: Does Jesus live in your heart? Do you know he's there? Are you certain that he's there?
1: Billy Graham.
2: You may live in a fine home. You may have everything that'll bring pleasure and happiness and money, but deep inside you're not sure that you know Christ. 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
1: So how can you be sure you know Jesus? You can start by telling him this.
2: I want my sins forgiven. I want to know I'm going to heaven. I receive Christ into my heart by faith. I repent of my sins.
1: 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That's 888-388-2683. We're the Billy Graham Evangelistic Association.
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0: I think we can hear Peter Frampton now. And Davey, I love your way. Welcome.

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0: You know, it's a name known for high-quality antenna solutions for DXing pretty much anywhere you happen to be. The original Shooting Star is the premier Horizon ultralight antenna that covers the popular HF bands, all of them really, but with a real difference. These long-distance ground-mounted antennas require no ground radials, no tower, no rotor. These are ready for parks on the air or any field day setup that you happen to have. They're ready to transport in their optional carry bag, and with the optional quadrupod travel stand, you don't even have to mount it anywhere. You can set it up and be on the air in less than 12 minutes. I've done it. And all Horizon Ultralight antennas are pre-assembled and tuned at the factory right here in the USA. Really, the most convenient and lightweight way to set up and go pretty much anywhere. Parks on the air, summits on the air, permanent or travel, these Horizon Shooting Star antennas are ready for you to get from right directly from the source or from chatradio.com. Fort Payne, Alabama is where they make them. And, 6 meters is coming back, and there's a Horizon antenna for that called the Sixer. It's the magic band at 50 to 54 kilohertz and nearly a flat SW. WR all across the board. All Horizon antennas feature optional travel bags and that quadrupod travel stand ready to ship worldwide. 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
1: Well, John, I want to hand down to you some family heirlooms.
2: Really? Did you hear that, dear? Grandpa has some gifts for us.
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2: So, what do you have for me?
1: Well, I have this Bible. 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
2: Wow, that's got to be worth a lot. Hon, what do you think we can get for this?
3: I'll call the appraiser tomorrow.
2: What else do you have?
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2: Are they gold?
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2: 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Garage sale?
3: Garage sale.
2: What's this book?
1: Well, that's the history of our family going back to the 1400s. 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
2: Well, that's nice. Hon?
3: Attic.
2: Yeah. Well, thanks for coming over, Grandpa. Come again.
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1: Folks, I want to talk to you for just a minute about the Maine Trading Company. 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
2: Trying to make this an old bummer summer, I'll tell you. The number one songs from July. Some of them, don't have time for all of them, but I tell you, every hour we'll start with three, like this one from Anita Ward, 1979 from WRMI.

0: could be.
1: Probably is, too. They're probably very close to it. It's Zager and Evans. This is WRMI Legends. Dave Mason. Three number ones to start out the hour. Three number ones from the month of July, like 1963 number one, which is one of one, two. Well, there are only two songs that reached number one in July of 63. Well, one of those is coming up next.
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0: 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They said, hey, we need somebody to ruin our concert. 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This is WRMI Legends. That was a number one song from July 1963. 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
1: I've been talking about R&L Electronics for a good while, and you've heard me go on and on about Roger and the crew at R&L. When you call there, you get answers. They answer the phone. The people answering the phone are knowledgeable folks. They carry everything. They've got transceivers. They've got antennas. 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

0: starting every hour with the three number one songs from the month of July. It's WRMI Legends. This is Dave Mason. We're glad you're here. You know, we are everywhere with 100,000 watts as the darkness descends over the U.S. and other places to the east and to the west, too. In Manchester, England, in Manchester, New Hampshire. 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
1: 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Even FT8. 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

0: backseat badge betrayal, plus UFO payout, and beach blowtorch bingo. I'm Grant Marshall, 2020 News, real stories, real fun. Law and Ordure. A woman in New York's Bronx borough says a traffic stop turned terrifying when an NYPD cop allegedly climbed into her backseat, kept her keys, and ordered her to drive while sexually abusing her and pleasuring himself. She's filed legal claims, called 911, and the department says the officer's duty status has been changed. Badge, backseat, and bad behavior. If proven, that's not policing, that's pervasive predator patrol. Alien Policy. A Florida firm is selling alien abduction insurance for just $19.95, and with Spielberg's Disclosure Day putting UFOs back in the spotlight, the timing couldn't be stranger. The company says it's already sold thousands of policies and even paid a couple of intergalactic claims. The catch? To collect, you may need proof, including an authorized alien signature. Apparently, in this galaxy, the toughest adjuster might be ET's legal department. Reefer Madness. Slime Apple Distress. A day at the beach in Florida turns into pulp infliction when some sickos lure a couple of dudes to smoke some weed. Hustle Beach quickly bring in their henchmen, who brandish automatic weapons and run their captives off to the Everglades to rob and torture them, cops say. That's when the bad boys bring out the blowtorch and begin burning tattoos off one of the Vicks. Unclear whether they got to the pliers. And that's what's happening. I'm Grant Marshall, 2020 News.
1: A thunderstorm Friday afternoon, currently 88 degrees in Miami. Here's your Atmos Weather Report for Wednesday, the 15th day of July. I'm Erica Walters for Atmos Weather on WRMI. Mostly sunny in Miami, and good afternoon to listeners in Houston. Cloudy, 77 degree temperatures for you. 96 and sunny in Detroit. Mostly sunny, currently 97 in New York City. In Los Angeles, sunny, 90 degree temperatures for you. Finally, the Music City, forecast for Nashville, Tennessee, cloudy and 86 degree temps for you. In Miami, getting down to 81 overnight tonight. Thursday's high will be in the lower 90s, sun and some clouds. Temperatures in the lower 90s on Friday. For Atmos Weather, I'm Erica Walters. Have a great afternoon.
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0: WRMI Legends, it's Dang Me. It's Roger Miller. This is Dave Mason. Yes, you've got a very special day today for people who dig Chick-fil-A. Chick-fil-A is having a cow appreciation day. Their plan is to give you, if you stop in, dressed like a cow, free chicken. You can find one near you. There, a lot of the places are open till 10 o'clock tonight, so I guess on the West Coast you still have time to get in on that free chicken stuff.
1: The cross. Church steeples lifted up. People wear it as jewelry. It marks graves and cemeteries. And then there's the cross where Jesus died to pay the penalty of your sins. As Billy Graham explains, there's very good reason why it became the symbol of Christianity.
2: And God says from the cross, I love you. He will open his arms and receive you tonight because he loves you. If you come to him, what do you have to do? You have to repent of sin. That means you say to God, I'm sorry I've sinned. I'm willing to change my way of life. I can't do it myself. I've tried and I've failed. But the Spirit of God will come and help you to change.
1: Begin a relationship with Jesus and let him give you a whole new life with this new year. Someone's ready to pray with you right now. When you call 888-388-2683. That's 888-388-2683. We're the Billy Graham Evangelistic Association.
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0: alright.
1: You're okay and I'm okay. Jelly Roll, WRMI Legends with Dave Mason. 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And realize we're doing this top of the hour. Three number one songs from July. The summer favorites of yours, of course. We'll include like My Fire from the Doors. Maybe that'll be on the air at 8 o'clock. That would be 8 o'clock. 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

0: WRMI Legends, a mad saxophone, and a little organ, too. That's the Red River Rock with Johnny and the Hurricanes. And Dave Mason, WRMI Legends, there is something that one in four of us believe we could do. What could that be? Hold on, we'll find out.
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0: WRMI Legends, Dave Mason with the beautiful morning and the Rascals. There's a new survey that it's out that more than one out of four of us said we could score against a professional goalkeeper in FIFA by converting a penalty kick. Are you kidding me? Have you seen the way those people play? I could never even come close. But, okay, I'm the three out of four who believe they can't do that. And sometimes it's just okay to be an utter failure.
1: Lord, I know I gave my word that I'd help serve food this weekend, but I just got two tickets for front row seats at the big game this Saturday. What do you want me to do? Show me your will. Okay, heads, I go to the game. Now, Lord, you provided these tickets, so to be absolutely sure, tails, I go to the game. Okay, I'll serve food if the phone rings within the next 2 seconds.
2: Often our struggle with God's will is not so much in knowing what He wants us to do, but in being willing to do it.
1: Okay, Lord, I know I gave my word to help serve, so if you want me to not use these valuable tickets and miss my opportunity to go to the big game, then let a herd of elephants run through my front room. Okay, that could happen. How about elephants on bicycles?
2: Bummer. Are you willing to do God's will? Another message from Lifeline Productions, the comic strip of radio at lifelinepro.com.
0: 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Very happy that we could do some Beach Boys and dance, dance, dance.

0: 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It's easy. Remember, I told you that one out of four of us thought that we could score a goal against a professional goalie in a FIFA World game, a World Cup soccer. 6% of the people in the survey were women. 6% of those women were over the age of 65 who said, yes, I could score a goal. Congratulations.
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0: I like that. I like that we're just positive enough to feel we could score a goal. I don't like where we get the chance, which is why if somebody said to you, hey, do you think you could? 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Scoring the goal, that is. 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
1: The cross. Church steeples lifted up. People wear it as jewelry. It marks graves and cemeteries. And then there's the cross where Jesus died to pay the penalty of your sins. As Billy Graham explains, there's very good reason why it became the symbol of Christianity.
2: And God says from the cross, I love you. He will open his arms and receive you tonight because he loves you. If you come to him, what do you have to do? You have to repent of sin. That means you say to God, I'm sorry I've sinned. I'm willing to change my way of life. I can't do it myself. I've tried and I've failed. But the Spirit of God will come and help you to change.
1: 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Someone's ready to pray with you right now when you call 888-388-2683. That's 888-388-2683. We're the Billy Graham Evangelistic Association.
0: Paul Simon discovered this group. He did okay with this one, too. It's The Circle's Turn Down Day.

0: Hi, this is Jim Edwards with a message about strength from the book of Exodus, chapter 15. The Lord is my strength and my song, and He has become my salvation. This is my God, and I will praise Him, my Father's God, and I will exalt Him.
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0: 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The QSO radio show is part of it. And yes, every Monday night, Jeff Clark. And then there's me. I hope you like the radio station anyway.
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0: backseat badge betrayal, plus UFO payout, and beach blowtorch bingo. I'm Grant Marshall, 2020 News. Real news, real stories, real fun. Law and Ordure. A woman in New York's Bronx borough says a traffic stop turned terrifying when an NYPD cop allegedly climbed into her backseat, kept her keys, and ordered her to drive while sexually abusing her and pleasuring himself. She's filed legal claims, called 911, and the department says the officer's duty status has been changed. Badge, backseat, and bad behavior. If proven, that's not policing, that's pervasive predator patrol. Alien Policy. A Florida firm is selling alien abduction insurance for just $19.95, and with Spielberg's Disclosure Day putting UFOs back in the spotlight, the timing couldn't be stranger. The company says it's already sold thousands of policies and even paid a couple of intergalactic claims. The catch? To collect, you may need proof, including an authorized alien signature. Apparently, in this galaxy, the toughest adjuster might be ET's legal department. Reefer Madness. Slime Apple Distress. A day at the beach in Florida turns into pulp infliction when some sickos lure a couple of dudes to smoke some weed. Hustle Beach quickly bring in their henchmen, who brandish automatic weapons and run their captives off to the Everglades to rob and torture them, cops say. That's when the bad boys bring out the blowtorch and begin burning tattoos off one of the Vicks. Unclear whether they got to the pliers. And that's what's happening. I'm Grant Marshall, 2020 News.
1: A thunderstorm Friday afternoon, currently 90 degrees in Miami. Here is your Atmos weather report for Wednesday, the 15th day of July. I'm Charles Dixon for Atmos Weather on WRMI. Partly sunny in Miami, and good afternoon to listeners in Houston. Cloudy, 81 degree temperatures for you, 97 and sunny in Detroit. Mostly cloudy, currently 94 in New York City. In Los Angeles, sunny, 87 degree temperatures for you. Finally, the Music City forecast for Nashville, Tennessee, cloudy and 88 degree temps for you. In Miami, getting down to 81 overnight tonight. Thursday's high will be in the lower 90s, sun and some clouds. Temperatures in the lower 90s on Friday. For Atmos Weather, I'm Charles Dixon. 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

0: 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We're starting off every hour with a number one song. Three number one songs from the month of July. Rick Nelson had a number one song with Poor Little Fool. This is Dave Mason, and we're playing them. 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Got more of your requests on the way next.
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0: 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And this is Dave. This is it. 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
1: The cross. Church steeples lifted up. People wear it as jewelry. It marks graves and cemeteries. And then there's the cross where Jesus died to pay the penalty of your sins. As Billy Graham explains, there's very good reason why it became the symbol of Christianity.
2: And God says from the cross, I love you. He will open his arms and receive you tonight because he loves you. If you come to him, what do you have to do? You have to repent of sin. That means you say to God, I'm sorry I've sinned. I'm willing to change my way of life. I can't do it myself. I've tried and I've failed. But the Spirit of God will come and help you to change.
1: 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That's 888-388-2683. We're the Billy Graham Evangelistic Association.
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0: It would be the moon, the stars, and, you know, the sun. It's John Lennon. This is Dave Mason. That's Instant Karma, top of the hour. 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
3: You're right, officer. I was speeding, and I'd like to thank you for bringing this small error to my attention. Sign here? Oh, okay.
4: Mr. Smith.
3: Well, what do the test results say, Doc? Am I gonna live?
4: Why don't you have a seat?
3: What? I don't want a seat.
1: But are you prepared for the worst news of all?
3: What do you mean you're not letting me into heaven?
5: You have sinned.
3: What? 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
5: Not meeting God's standard of moral perfection?
3: Oh.
1: The Bible says we have all sinned, but the good news is God sent His Son Jesus to pay the price for our sins. By accepting God's gift of forgiveness, He will remove our sins and see us as morally perfect. Have you accepted His gift? 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

0: 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That's the first time that song came out. Silhouettes and the Rays, Herman's Hermits did it, and a bunch of other groups did it too, but those are the two most important ones. 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
0: 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Yeah, it's the one that does it. 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

0: the next hour, we got some more number ones from the month of July, and you'll also get the list of the three best states to live in. If you're not in one, it's okay, but you might want to think about moving when I tell you what's going on here.
1: You probably know the story of Noah's Ark, but did you know that it took Noah about 120 years to build that ark? And the whole time while he was building it, Noah warned people to turn to God before it was too late. Sadly, except for his own family, no one did. Billy Graham tells us what happened next.
2: Lightning flashed and thunder roared and the wind blew and the rains came. And the people beat on the door of the ark and said, Noah, let us in, let us in, let us in. But it was too late. Because the Bible says God shut the door.
1: Today, God is giving you a chance to come to Him. 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
2: Someday it'll be too late for you to come to Christ. That's why it's important to come now in this day of grace. In this age when God from the cross is saying, I love you, repent of your sin and believe.
1: Find out more about God's grace and love for you. 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
0: They called the summer of 1967 the summer of love. Everyone loved the association, and Wendy, a number one.

0: Alexander and all those people. They were real authentic, historic people. This is Dave Mason, historic myself, sometimes prehistoric, according to some people. We're playing more number ones. Got another one on the way from one of the four Bee Gees.
1: Hi, Jeff Lawrence again for ICOM America. Ham radio, it's supposed to be fun, right? Well, now I figured out how to make it really fun. Recently, I've really gotten into POTA, Parks on the Air. Oh, it's a ball to do. And it's usually done with QRP, which is really low wattage. Rhea was telling me, yeah, it's a bit of a challenge, but that's what's fun about it. POTA, Parks on the Air, or SOTA, Summits on the Air. This is a way for you to get out and

0: 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So I got intrigued and went ahead and purchased one myself. I went ahead and picked up an IC705. This little rig is absolutely cool as anything. 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And that's with a simple little battery. 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It's incredible. 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

0: Danny Gibb, this is Dave. The states you want to live in, these are the best states according to CNBC. Best states because just the quality of life includes New Jersey, number 3. Maine is number 2, despite the fact that it gets to like 85 degrees below zero and they get 85 inches of snow. And number 1, for 6 years in a row, the state of Vermont.
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0: totally remarkable to Beach Boys and God Only Knows from the Pet Sounds album. It's Dave Mason. This is WRMI Legends from the West Coast studios of WRMI Legends. Not far from Texas, which is one of the worst states to live in, according to CNBC. They said it. I'm only the messenger.
1: You probably know the story of Noah's Ark, but did you know that it took Noah about 120 years to build that ark? And the whole time while he was building it, Noah warned people to turn to God before it was too late. Sadly, except for his own family, no one did. Billy Graham tells us what happened next.
2: Lightning flashed and thunder roared and the wind blew and the rains came. And the people beat on the door of the ark and said, Noah, let us in, let us in, let us in. But it was too late.
3: Because the Bible says God shut the door.
1: Today, God is giving you a chance to come to Him. 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
3: Someday it'll be too late for you to come to Christ. That's why it's important to come now in this day of grace. In this age when God from the cross is saying, I love you, repent of your sin and believe.
1: 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From the Billy Graham Evangelistic Association.
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behind me. I turned around and there was a big old cop. He said, "Hello, boy." Then he gave us a grin and said, "Look like I'm gonna have to haul y'all in and keep all that money for evidence." I said, "Well, so

0: backseat badge betrayal, plus UFO payout, and beach blowtorch bingo. I'm Grant Marshall, 2020 News. Real news, real stories, real fun. Law and Ordure. A woman in New York's Bronx borough says a traffic stop turned terrifying when an NYPD cop allegedly climbed into her backseat, kept her keys, and ordered her to drive while sexually abusing her and pleasuring himself. She's filed legal claims, called 911, and the department says the officer's duty status has been changed. Badge, backseat, and bad behavior. If proven, that's not policing, that's pervasive predator patrol. Alien Policy. A Florida firm is selling alien abduction insurance for just $19.95, and with Spielberg's Disclosure Day putting UFOs back in the spotlight, the timing couldn't be stranger. The company says it's already sold thousands of policies and even paid a couple of intergalactic claims. The catch? To collect, you may need proof, including an authorized alien signature. Apparently, in this galaxy, the toughest adjuster might be ET's legal department. Reefer Madness. Slime Apple Distress. A day at the beach in Florida turns into pulp infliction when some sickos lure a couple of dudes to smoke some weed. Hustle Beach quickly bring in their henchmen, who brandish automatic weapons and run their captives off to the Everglades to rob and torture them, cops say. That's when the bad boys bring out the blowtorch and begin burning tattoos off one of the Vicks. Unclear whether they got to the pliers. And that's what's happening. I'm Grant Marshall, 2020 News.
1: A thunderstorm Friday afternoon, currently 89 degrees in Miami. Here's your Atmos Weather Report for Wednesday, the 15th day of July. I'm Erica Walters for Atmos Weather on WRMI. Partly sunny in Miami, and good afternoon to listeners in Houston. Cloudy, 82 degree temperatures for you. 98 and mostly sunny in Detroit. Rain, currently 90 in New York City. In Los Angeles, sunny, 88 degree temperatures for you. Finally, the Music City forecast for Nashville, Tennessee, mostly cloudy and 83 degree temps for you. In Miami, getting down to 80 overnight tonight. Thursday's high will be in the lower 90s, sun and some clouds. Temperatures in the lower 90s on Friday. For Atmos Weather, I'm Erica Walters. 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

0: WRMI Legends, Dave Mason with the Beatles and Obladi-Obi. You know the title of the song. It's one that John Lennon wasn't crazy about. Paul McCartney loved it because Paul's the one who wrote it.
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0: WRMI legends, Diana Ross, Supremes, and Nothing But Heartaches. This is Dave Mason. We're here with the greatest hits of all time. And at the top of every hour, starting out with three number one songs for the month of July, because we're in the month of July. But hold on for a song that probably tells the story of my Tuesday night show every week on WRMI.
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0: PG, Dave Mason, WRMI Legends, and tragedy. It would be a tragedy if your state had ugly police cars, wouldn't it? Well, they did a beauty contest for police cars across the country. Which state came in first? And which state came in dead last? We'll find out today.
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0: Why, look, is it another song they wrote about Dave Mason on WRMI Legends? It's Bad Boy.

0: WRMI Legends. It's Bad Boys. It's Miami Sound Machine with Dave Mason. Okay, the worst looking police cars, according to the State Troopers annual beauty contest, was in the state of Illinois. That's pretty amazing. Now, the best state, the most attractive police cars, they're coming up on WRMI Legends. No, they're not coming up behind you.
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0: You Are My Legend, Fleetwood Mac. Dave Mason, Over My Head. Okay, police cars, the police beauty contest for police cars. Let me see. Number three was Ohio. That's kind of nice. That's very good. The number two was Michigan with attractive police cars. And number one, wouldn't you know, right where the WRMI transmitters are in Florida. Congratulations.
1: The Great Resignation, the name given to the mass exodus of U.S. workers from their jobs, a movement that was felt all throughout society. 2,000 years ago, there was another movement that was felt throughout society. It could be called the Great Revival. Countless people left their old ways of life and joined the church, becoming followers of Jesus Christ.
2: What were the characteristics of that early church when it is said they turned the world upside down?
1: Billy Graham says two of the characteristics of those early Christians were, first, a total trust in God, and second, unwavering obedience to Him. They followed the Holy Spirit's leading to tell others about Jesus.
2: Are there people in your neighborhood whom you never yet sought for Christ? Are there men and women you have worked with and you have never done a thing to bring them to Christ?
1: Learn more about sharing your faith at findpeacewithgod.net. Findpeacewithgod.net. From the Billy Graham Evangelistic Association.
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0: 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Sooner or later, it'll shake itself.

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1: Well, I got Grandma Wilson's toilet to flush.
2: I'm sure she really appreciates it, Stu Bob.
1: Dorena May, she told me that the Johnsons are using their warehouse to house the homeless. 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
2: Like what?
1: Something big for God, like letting the homeless sleep in our garage.
2: We have a carport.
1: Well, that don't work.
2: You do quite a bit, dear.
1: Dorena May, everybody I know is doing big things for God. 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
2: Stu Bob, we can touch the fence from the back door. 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
1: The Johnsons are housing the homeless. And me? I unclog toilets. I can see the people filling the churches now.
2: Small things are important, too. If everyone fed thousands or housed the homeless, then Grandma Wilson's toilet would never flush.
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0: Hi, this is Jim Edwards with a Bible verse from the book of Isaiah, chapter 41. Fear not, for I am with you. Be not dismayed, for I am your God. I will strengthen you. I will help you. I will uphold you with my righteous right hand.
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3: 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One of those is Wild Thing from the

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1: WRNI. Dave Mason starting every hour with three number one songs from your favorite times in history. Right, 1983. This very beautiful, tender love ballad came out. Oh, it's about stalking and things. The police.

0: Number one from 1983, the Police, WRMI Legends, with Dave Mason. They're still talking about U.S. Congress is going to vote on daylight saving time, whether we'll keep daylight saving time year-round or continue to adjust the clocks or keep standard time year-round. We're in daylight saving time right now where it's lighter later. But we take the darkness that would have been happening already. We put it in the earlier parts of the day. Now, you going to want to do that in January? We'll see how it all works out.
1: The Great Resignation, the name given to the mass exodus of U.S. workers from their jobs, a movement that was felt all throughout society. 2,000 years ago, there was another movement that was felt throughout society. It could be called the Great Revival. Countless people left their old ways of life and joined the church, becoming followers of Jesus Christ.
2: What were the characteristics of that early church when it is said they turned the world upside down?
1: Billy Graham says two of the characteristics of those early Christians were, first, a total trust in God, and second, unwavering obedience to Him. They followed the Holy Spirit's leading to tell others about Jesus.
2: Are there people in your neighborhood whom you've never yet sought for Christ? Are there men and women you have worked with and you have never done a thing to bring them to Christ?
1: Learn more about sharing your faith at findpeacewithgod.net. 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From the Billy Graham Evangelistic Association.
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0: Two number one songs in July of 1963. One was Surf City from Jan and Dean. That was the other one, the Essex WRMI legends, Dave Mason. Easier said than done.
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0: WRMI legend, Seals and Crofts, and Diamond Girl. It's Dave Mason. Something very special is coming back to another restaurant. You notice we love food. Food is one thing that drives, especially Jeff Lawrence. Man, he's the foodiest person we know. Anyway, Olive Garden will be bringing back their never-ending pasta pass for the first time since before COVID. The first time since 2019, the first time in almost 7 years.
1: 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Fort Payne, Alabama is where they make them. 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
1: There you'll see it. It'll open up tens of thousands of titles. Pick the one you want and we'll play it as soon as we can. Like this instant request.

0: backseat badge betrayal, plus UFO payout, and beach blowtorch bingo. I'm Grant Marshall, 2020 News, real stories, real fun. Law and Ordure. A woman in New York's Bronx borough says a traffic stop turned terrifying when an NYPD cop allegedly climbed into her backseat, kept her keys, and ordered her to drive while sexually abusing her and pleasuring himself. She's filed legal claims, called 911, and the department says the officer's duty status has been changed. Badge, backseat, and bad behavior. If proven, that's not policing, that's pervasive predator patrol. Alien Policy. A Florida firm is selling alien abduction insurance for just $19.95, and with Spielberg's Disclosure Day putting UFOs back in the spotlight, the timing couldn't be stranger. The company says it's already sold thousands of policies and even paid a couple of intergalactic claims. The catch? To collect, you may need proof, including an authorized alien signature. Apparently, in this galaxy, the toughest adjuster might be ET's legal department. Reefer Madness. Slime Apple Distress. A day at the beach in Florida turns into pulp infliction when some sickos lure a couple of dudes to smoke some weed. Hustle Beach quickly bring in their henchmen, who brandish automatic weapons and run their captives off to the Everglades to rob and torture them, cops say. That's when the bad boys bring out the blowtorch and begin burning tattoos off one of the Vicks. Unclear whether they got to the pliers. And that's what's happening. I'm Grant Marshall, 2020 News.
1: A thunderstorm Friday afternoon, currently 84 degrees in Miami. Here is your Atmos Weather Report for Wednesday, the 15th day of July. I'm Charles Dixon for Atmos Weather on WRMI. Mostly sunny in Miami, and good afternoon to listeners in Houston. Cloudy, 86 degree temperatures for you. 94 and mostly sunny in Detroit. Cloudy, currently 80 in New York City. In Los Angeles, sunny, 87 degree temperatures for you. Finally, the Music City forecast for Nashville, Tennessee, sunny and 86 degree temps for you. In Miami, getting down to 80 overnight tonight. Thursday's high will be in the lower 90s, sun and some clouds. Temperatures in the lower 90s on Friday. For Atmos Weather, I'm Charles Dixon. Thanks for watching.

0: 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Maybe you're listening on a shortwave set. 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
0: Started out as the Flower Pot Men, and then they changed the name to White Plains, which included Tony Burrows, who was also in the Brotherhood of Man. The Pipkins, the First Class, and Edison Lighthouse. He's just singing background on this one. My baby loves loving WRMI Legends.

0: White Plains from Great Britain, not from New York. 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
1: Say, Frank.
2: Hey, Bob, how's it going?
1: Doing okay. Yourself?
2: Oh, hanging in there. You keeping busy?
1: Oh, yeah. Another day, another dollar.
2: Yeah, keeping the old nose of the grindstone, eh?
1: Yeah, gotta keep the bosses happy.
2: Yeah, I'm just holding down the fort.
1: Yep.
2: Yeah.
1: Well, hey, how about that game last night,
2: oh,
1: huh?
2: Oh, hey, was that something or what?
1: Oh, yeah, you know
2: yeah.
1: it.
2: Yeah.
1: Oh, man.
2: Yeah.
1: Yeah. Well, hey, I gotta go.
2: Oh, yeah, me too. I'm busier than a cat on a hot tin roof.
1: Yeah, getting late.
2: Yeah, well, hey, I'll see you later.
1: Yeah, take it easy.
2: Yeah, nice talking to you.
1: Yeah, you too. Good to see you.
2: Yeah, hey, well, don't do anything I wouldn't do.
1: I won't take any wooden nickels.
2: Yeah, well, hang in there, huh?
1: Yeah, I'll catch you next time.
2: Okay, yeah, next time.
1: Yeah, have a nice day.
2: Okay, bye.
1: Bye-bye.
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0: 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Twyla Paris and the Days of Elijah with Dave Mason. WRMI Legends. Just remember this.
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0: Where in Colorado, the temperature went to 37 degrees at Stub Creek, Colorado.

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3: 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Yeah.